so hopeless. 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
4: Looking for a chance for scattered showers and thunderstorms this afternoon and evening. Otherwise, we are looking at a partly sunny day. High temperatures mainly in the mid-80s. That chance for scattered storms lingers into this evening. Otherwise, partly cloudy and dry later tonight with lows in the mid to upper 60s. Kind of a repeat on Tuesday. Some scattered afternoon storms possible. Highs in the mid-80s. We're looking at mid to upper 80s on Wednesday. Storm chances are still with us, just a little bit more isolated in nature. That's your 7 weather forecast. I'm meteorologist Dan Bickford.
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1: 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We got Bryan Adams. We got Pat Benatar. But, more importantly, we have Neil Giraldo. And that is Mr. Benatar. And boy, it's going to be a rootin' tootin' time, Jeff.
2: 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You participate that way. 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

0: 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And when you guys came on the air a couple years ago, I was like, who are these guys? 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And I never did before. I thought it was interesting. I would occasionally laugh. But you two, I called you guys nutballs one time. You're absolute nutballs, and I love it. And yes, I would love to come play bingo.
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1: 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We got Bryan Adams. We got Pat Benatar. But, more importantly, we have Neil Giraldo. And that is Mr. Benatar, and boy, it's going to be a rootin' tootin' time, Jeff.
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0: You like the Allman Brothers, Skinner, Marshall Tucker, ZZ Top, Stevie Ray Vaughan, CDB, Molly Hatchet, and all the other Southern rockers? 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
1: 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We got Bryan Adams. We got Pat Benatar. But more importantly, we have Neil Giraldo, and that is Mr. Benatar, and boy, it's going to be a rootin' tootin' time, Jeff.
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1: 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We got Brian Adams. We got Pat Benatar. But more importantly, we have Neil Giraldo. And that is Mr. Benatar.

0: and boy, it's going to be a rootin' tootin' time, Jeff.
1: Yeah, I'll tell you. Tickets all week long on the show. Look, all you got to do, you call, you text, social media, you participate that way. So if you want to see Bryan Adams, Pat Benatar, and Neil,
0: then
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1: Donny Osmond wants to bring back the letter. 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
1: It's Rizzo and Jeff, and obviously, we are your kinds of connection right here on 105.9 The Mountain, but it's specifically on the Rizzo and Jeff Show, and here's how we connect you to concerts that you want to go to. We got Bryan Adams. We got Pat Benatar. But, more importantly, we have Neil Giraldo. And that is Mr. Benatar, and boy, it's going to be a rootin' tootin' time, Jeff.
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1: Hey, it's Full Metal Jackie. This weekend, Devil Driver, they're back with their brand new record, Strike and Kill. Dez Fafar is going to be joining me to talk about the new record, getting back on the road, and what's next for the band. We're going to crank up new music from Devil Driver, of course. Also, Mastodon, Cro-Mags, Protest the Hero, Periphery. Also, classics from Metallica, Judas Priest, Pantera, all your favorites. I'm Full Metal Jackie. Join me this weekend. Let's make some noise.
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0: It's 105.9 The Mount Nashville's Clay's Rock, the Rizzo and Jeff Show. And if you're just tuning in, ladies and gentlemen, or you're new to the program, I have to tell you something. We always like to keep an eye out for our elders. That's something that we take pride in, Jeff. You know, the elder community, they seem to relate to you. They stop you. Now, see, it's weird. Okay. I get these youngins. They stop me in the angle. I had yesterday, I'll talk about it later, but I was buying ramen noodles, and this guy gives me a fist bump, and he's like, Riz, what's up, man? I friggin' love you guys. So I get that. Jeff, they get, Jeff, I can't believe it.
1: Well,
0: it's you.
1: I told you yesterday that generally everybody that comes up to me wants to give me all of their
0: ailments.
1: Their ailments. So yeah. I know more about the ailments of people that are just walking around your local supermarket than most should.
0: Why are you ailment guy?
1: Do they say?
0: Obviously, I don't know. It's probably our voices first.
1: Yeah.
0: And then we are on social media a lot, so people do know what we look like. But I wonder if they just come up to you, they hear your voice, and they go, oh, my gosh, this is somebody I can relate to.
1: Yeah. And I guess I carry myself like a senior.
0: you really do.
1: Yeah.
0: You know, and this is a shame because, you know, we try to be open-minded, and this is something I find egregious. The way that, you know, property companies are treating seniors nowadays are just egregious. Jeff, what if, and I already know the answer, what if somebody said to you, Jeff, no air conditioners for you?
1: That's just not going to happen in life. I'm sorry to tell you.
0: Right.
1: It's just, you know.
0: I'll set the place on fire.
1: I have, you know, the air conditioner for the whole house, and then I have my stand-up air conditioner.
0: I know. We both bought them.
1: I have a stand-up air conditioner that I have in my bedroom, and I got to tell you, 5 o'clock, I turn that puppy on when I begin to settle. 5P, it goes on every day. And then I lay down, and I set it on 66.
0: I want it so bad.
1: High in 66. And let me tell you, it's like sleeping in a hotel every night. Because you know when you go to the hotel, you fire up the cold. Oh, yeah. Yep. Sometimes if I'm feeling frisky, I'll put it on at 4, close the door, let it cool off, and then head in.
0: Oh, my.
1: It's paradise.
0: Oh, my.
1: And it saves you money because you don't have to run the big one if you don't want
0: it. Well, that's true. Yeah. I mean, and so, you know, let's just say that you lived in a trailer. A lot of people do. There are a lot of different trailer parks around here. You know, what if your trailer park said, look, you know,

0: you can't have air conditioners in your windows, and you are a 65 and over community. A lot of people are on oxygen. You're going to hear from a guy who's dying, and they just keep going out there asking why these people can't breathe.
1: Yeah, well,
0: I mean, it seems to be obvious.
1: Yeah, well, look, you know, you got a lot of rooks that you're putting out.
0: putting rooks out on the field.
1: And news is just fading away. So the big story.
0: They don't even do news on the 4th of July anymore.
1: The trailer park with the no air story. You get this, David. You know, so.
0: Here it is.
1: Yeah.
2: Not everybody can escape this heat. Some South Bend residents are being told they can't even use a window air conditioner in their own home. Countryside Village Mobile Home Park bans them. And on a day like today, that ban can be dangerous. 16 News Now iTeam reporter Caroline Clapp first broke this story last summer. She now has a closer look at one man living in that park and the health risks he's facing. Caroline, tell us about this guy's health issues.
0: Okay, first off,
1: okay.
0: If you open up your newscast by saying clap.
1: All right.
0: Clap. Tell us about this man's health issues.
1: Yeah, nobody wants to clap showing up anywhere. But you got to understand in this situation, seniors are going to the ER from this mobile
0: dying.
1: Home park. Okay.
0: They're choking. Right. It's awful.
3: Yeah, George, his name is Charles Hicks. He ended up in the emergency room yesterday saying it was too hot inside his trailer and he could not breathe. He is back home today, but he wishes he could reinstall that window AC unit.
4: By the end of the week, am I still going to be here?
3: Charles
0: oh my
3: Hicks
0: God.
3: Told me he's not sure he can survive the heat without proper air conditioning.
0: He's talking about dying by the end of the week. This is bad news.
1: At least he's got his timeline all laid out.
0: It's a mobile home park.
3: He owns his mobile home.
0: Oh, good.
3: But the land it sits on belongs to Countryside Village.
4: It seems like they're just saying, well, we don't care about your life. I've been through at least four property management companies, and none of them were like the people that are here right now.
3: Last summer, Countryside Village has been enforcing its ban on window AC units. That's why Hicks' unit sits on the ramp leading up to his home. He says the portable unit he owns does not do a very good job of keeping him cool.
0: Just so we're clear, the portable unit is a fan and one of those things that you see. You would know what it is, Jeff, that you see on TV. What is that thing where it says it makes your whole room it's 60 degrees? It's that thing where the hot air comes in and the cold air goes out.
1: It's a crock of crap. It's like as seen on TV stuff.
0: Yeah.
1: And you got to like fill it with water.
0: Yeah, he's
1: and
0: got like two of them.
1: I know. He's got them fired up. All thanks to Ron Popeil. Ron Popeil got him to buy him.
0: He rooked him too.
3: Yeah. He also needs an oxygen tank to breathe.
4: The cooler it is in here, it's a lot easier for me to breathe.
3: Senator Needzgodsky is married to South Bend Common Councilwoman Sheila Needzgodsky.
5: What message are you sending to our seniors here? Sorry, you just have to languish. You just have to suffer through the heat when we know that they're one of the most vulnerable populations that are susceptible to heat stroke.
0: Jesus!
1: You have to languish.
0: This is awful.
1: You must languish.
0: You must languish.
1: You have to languish. That's
0: this
1: right.
0: This is a senator's wife.
1: Right.
0: So the message that the senator believes that this is sending is...
3: Senator Needzgodsky is married to South Bend Common Councilwoman Sheila Needzgodsky.
5: What message are you sending to our seniors here? Sorry, you just have to languish. You just have to suffer through the heat when we know that they're one of the most vulnerable populations that are susceptible to heat stroke.
1: That's
5: Sorry,
1: what they're telling
5: you. Sorry, you just have to
1: you.
5: Languish.
1: Yeah, they
5: Sorry,
1: want you,
5: you
1: to
5: just
1: lang-
5: have to languish.
1: You're languishing.
5: You just have to languish.
1: You have seniors that are sitting there on their couch with these fans from Ron Popeil. Set it and forget it guy, and literally, they're telling you.
0: They're languishing.
1: He's literally sitting there and saying, I'm not going to make the weekend. I won't make it to Saturday.
5: Sorry, you just have to languish.
1: Because I'm languishing. Wow.
0: Sorry, man.
1: I don't care what they say. I'm firing up the air conditioner, buddy. Forget it.
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0: don't know what the hell Jeff's trying to do. 25.9 The Mountain, Nashville's Classic Rock, The Rizzo and Jeff Show. Honestly, Jeff usually finds interesting things, especially as it pertains to cruise news. He loves cruise news.
1: It's been quiet on the cruise news front.
0: I haven't seen a story.
1: Yeah.
0: So it's been quiet. So then you head over to ANN. For those of you who don't know, that's the Asian News Network. Now, usually there's something going on in the ANN. There is this morning. However, I have no idea what this story's about. So I'm going to play it for you. Maybe you can hear it. Tell me what you think this story's about.
1: Sure.
0: This is about a Japanese man in a bathhouse.
1: Something's happening with a Japanese man, and maybe you can put the pieces of this puzzle together.
0: Look, if you can put it together, 828-240-1059, you know, Brian Adams tickets up for grabs. They're pretty good. By the way, the incomparable Neil Giraldo. Also co-headlining with Joan Jett.
1: And it's in Greenville, so easy ride.
0: Yes. Anyway, here is the Asian news. All I know, Japanese, bathhouse, that's it.
2: A 46-year-old man has been arrested for allegedly pulling out the wire of

0: of the large public bath. The suspect, Tadashi Ono, who claims to be unemployed from Takatsuki City, Osaka Prefecture, is suspected of impeding the operations of the accommodation facility by pulling out the hot water from the large public bath for men at Yudakoro Yureshi no Onsen in Saga Prefecture on the 2nd. Facility had previously consulted the police about a wire being pulled out of the large public bath. The police took the suspect out of the bath voluntarily and questioned him, who admitted to the charges. The police are investigating the incident and other matters.
1: What the hell's that about?
2: Okay, so I would assume what it sounds like.
1: What is it?
2: All right, I'm going to tell you what I think
1: it is. Okay, tell me.
2: This feels like a Japanese hot man bath that goes on here, okay?
1: All right.
2: So just a bunch of Japanese men in a bath.
1: In a bathtub.
2: In a large bathtub.
1: It does sound like a large bath.
2: And they're calling it, you know, some kind of lodging facility. I think we understand what's happening here.
1: Right, it's a three-hour lodge.
2: It's a Japanese man-on-man situation that's going on, and this Masaki Ono fellow either doesn't like a bunch of a pile of wet Japanese men.
1: He's part of it, like, isn't he?
2: Or he's hanging out and he's playing a prank on the boys. But it sounds like when he pulls this plug, if I'm getting it correctly, that it drains
1: the hot water from this
2: Japanese man bath.
1: But how can you drain hot water from a Japanese man bath and keep it cold?
2: Well, I think all the water leaves, so all the Japanese men
1: are naked
2: are in this hot man bath.
1: With no water
2: Japan.
1: On top?
2: Well, they are in the water, but this silly Masaki Ono fellow, who's the real prankster of the gang, decides that he wants to pull the plug on it, which in turn empties the water out, and then there's just middle-aged wet Japanese men, if not older, that are just standing there without the water, bewildered. Wondering what's happening. I was enjoying my hot Japanese man bath, and now I have no water.
1: So there's a hot Japanese man bath happening. That's what you think. All right, I guess let me just...
0: A 46-year-old man has been arrested for allegedly pulling out the wire above the large public bath. The suspect, Tadashi Ono, who claims to be unemployed from Takatsuki City, Osaka Prefecture, is suspected of impeding the operations of the accommodation facility by pulling out the hot water from the large public bath for men at Yudakoro Yureshi no Onsen in Saga Prefecture on the 2nd. Facility had previously consulted the police about a wire being pulled out of the large public bath. The police took the suspect out of the bath voluntarily and questioned him, who admitted to the charges. The police are investigating the incident and other matters.
1: Okay.
2: So that's he's a disgruntled employee? Is that what it is? That he doesn't like the man bath?
1: No, the Japanese man bath? Here's the thing. He was in the man bath. It said in the middle of the story.
0: Takatsuki City, Osaka Prefecture, is suspected of impeding the operations of the accommodation facility by pulling out the hot water from the large public bath for men at Yudakoro Yureshi no Onsen in Saga Prefecture on the 2nd. Facility had previously consulted the police.
1: So basically, they said he was in it. So anyway, this is what I think. This is a man. He was in the man bath. Mm-hmm. He was in the bathhouse.
2: Yeah, he was.
1: Yep.
2: Obviously, he was there.
1: He was in the bathhouse. And you know what? Japanese bathhouses are very special places. They have...
2: Are they?
1: They are. Oh. They are. You know, you have the hot water, then you have the cold water. You don't have to worry about shrinkage.
2: Right.
1: And then...
2: It's a whole... It's like everybody wears the same uniform.
1: It's the same thing.
2: Right.
1: But there was a... You know, there's lights.
2: Uh-huh.
1: And that's what... So he was pulling the lights. What I think happened was maybe there was a picture taken. He was standing on or over a light in the man bath, and I believe that maybe there was a picture taken from an angle that lit up an area that maybe wasn't that flattering.
2: Okay.
1: So I think what they did was then they said, well, I want this picture, the rest of his buddies in the bathtub. And he was like, well, then I'm taking out all the lights. Takes out all the lights. Everybody gets, you know, upset. He drains the bath. It's now chilly. Everyone's just shivering and hugging each other, just trying to, like, stay warm, you know, like a wet seal. And I think that's what happened.
2: Wow. That was an in-depth look into the world of Japanese man baths and how this caper has been solved here. I think we got it all figured out.
1: Look at that.
2: Yeah. Well
3: done. From I-26 delays to Merriman madness, they're right there with you.

0: It's 105.9 The Mount Nashville's Classic Rock. Rizzo and Jeff Show. And I like to use the term handicapable. Not handicapped, because we all, in our own way, you know, have something wrong with us. So, you know, when I see a guy in a wheelchair, I say, you know what? There goes a handicapable man. When I see someone in a jazzy, I say, there goes a handicapable lad or lass. I never, ever not think that they can do anything we can. Now, here's what upsets me. There's a news story where everyone's like, I can't believe the wheelchair man did this. Why?
1: Yeah. Well, look, here's the deal. You can't always trust it. You never know. Okay. You know, I was in the airport, you know, kind of last week, and I'm looking at people in the wheelchair, and I got to tell you, you know, I'm not here to judge, but I don't think that everybody in there probably needed it. So you never know at the end of the day. But, you know, it's something you can't just say, all right, you know, you don't need that. You know, so, you know, they're supposed to be used for good, to assist people, to help people.
0: You're just saying this because you want a ride at the airport.
1: I'm tired of right. I don't.
0: Here it is. Here we go.
1: Okay, hang on.
0: Here we go. Yeah, go ahead, tell me. I already know what you're going to say. Go ahead.
1: If my gait wasn't F1,

0: on Sunday. Mm-hmm. Okay. It's the first gate after you go through TSA. If it was an F1 and they F32'd me again like they did last time, I was considering getting a ride. Yes, I was. I was thinking about it.
1: And you know what?
0: All right.
1: That's unfair.
0: All right.
1: Because you are capable. All right. So listen, that's all this is about for you. But for me, this is about standing up. Now, did he do something wrong? Yes. Should he be punished? Sure. But to just arbitrarily act like a handicapped man in a wheelchair can't roll into a bank and steal money is crazy.
0: Yeah, well,
1: he can get right through. So what?
0: Who let him go? I'd put a stick through the spokes.
1: No, you can't stick spoke him. Yeah. You don't know what he's got going on.
2: Police want your help identifying this man. Cameras captured him in a gray hooded sweatshirt and jeans, rolling his wheelchair west on Broadway in Astoria and making a slow getaway. They say he had just robbed the Santander Bank at Broadway and 37th Street at 2 in the afternoon. This picture shows him in the wheelchair at the counter, where he supposedly hands a note to the teller demanding money and manages to get $1,200.
3: I don't understand how someone could get away in a wheelchair.
2: According to investigators, he never showed a gun. Neighbors want to know how he got away.
4: I'm surprised he even gave him the money.
3: If someone's going down a wheelchair, you wouldn't really be suspicious of it. So I guess it connects
1: I'm
3: with
1: surprising.
3: That.
2: Surveillance video from a nearby store shows a suspect going right by the front door after the crime. Police showed up here minutes later asking to see it.
5: It's a little surprising. I thought it was a joke at first until when I overheard all the police officers coming in, I realized it was something serious.
1: Well, who the hell are all these people?
0: Well,
1: are you telling me this man in a wheelchair can't go in with a gat and rob a bank?
0: So I don't think he went in. Did he have the gun or did he just slip a letter?
1: Look, he wheeled in, slipped a letter, said, I got a gat. This chair, I'm not taking no for an answer.
0: Mm-hmm.
1: And they said, you know what? Yep. And he got away with some serious cash.
0: So he's able to wheel away.
1: He wheeled away.
0: Yeah.
1: He did.
0: Just wheel away down the road, and nobody says anything.
1: What's wrong with wheeling away?
0: Nobody wants to stop. I know that you're told when you're working at a bank, don't go through the craziness of things.
1: Right,
0: know,
1: like if you're at a bank, does anyone work at a bank that can help with this?
0: Yeah.
1: Seriously, like 828-240-1059. If you have worked or work at a bank, I would love to know the protocol here. What do they tell you to just let them rob you?
0: Yeah.
1: You know, or if a man in a wheelchair comes, do you automatically be a judgmental Judy?
0: No, I just think that at the end of the day, you don't know if this guy's got a bomb strapped to him. Yeah.
1: So,
0: see what I'm saying? Like, you don't.
1: Right, but I agree with you, but these people are like.
2: $100.
3: I don't understand how someone could get away in a wheelchair.
2: According to investigators, he never showed a gun. Neighbors want to know how he got away.
4: I'm surprised he even gave him the money.
3: If someone's going down a wheelchair, you wouldn't really be suspicious of it.
1: Oh!
0: Yeah.
1: Well,
0: you don't think, Rizzo, that somebody coming in a wheelchair is going to then slip you a note. And then what does the note say? That's the thing. Like, what's on the note?
1: I'm going to kill you. I want money.
0: You can't threaten the death. See, the difference in the difference in your jail time is when you brandish the weapon.
1: Right.
0: Or it could even be the threat of
1: death.
0: Is
1: it the death? See, this is why I need a bank person who are probably all walking into a bank. But seriously, I think it's if you have a weapon. I think you can be like, on a note, I have a weapon, or I got something in the wheelchair that you don't want to see.
0: Did you ever watch the show How to Rob a Bank? Okay.
1: I you know what? I did.
0: It's on Vice
1: TV. On Vice TV. I did see that. But they never mentioned the handicap robbing a bank. And frankly, it's like, why don't we think about this a little more? This is something that is actually not a bad idea.
0: I actually saw one. I think it was last week. And this guy was like a former federal prosecutor. And he robbed 6 banks to fund his heroin addiction. So he was robbing banks for the H.
1: Where was this?
0: It's on the show, How to Rob a Bank.
1: I know, but do you remember where?
0: I don't remember exactly where. No.
1: This had to either be in San Francisco or Philly or something. So you're telling me this is a prosecutor who decided to rob banks to fund his addiction to horse.
0: Yeah, I know.
1: Are you kidding me?
0: There was a guy that did it. I remember one of the episodes as well. They would do it with his dad. His dad was a bank robber and then got him in on it.
1: Right. Did dad say, okay. Hello, who's this?
6: Dave.

0: Steve, what's up?
1: Steve.
0: So what's up, Steve?
1: Steve, what's up?
2: Yeah. The guy wasn't handicapped. He stashed that bag and he went around the corner and stashed that wheelchair and took off on his legs.
0: Oh, come on. You're questioning his handicappedness. Because he's a wheelchair guy.
1: Now, Steve, I'm going to ask, you are a wheelchair guy, Steve. You're perfect for this because you do the helping wheels.
0: Yes.
1: But Steve, would there be a wheelchair that if they were going to rob a bank with a certain wheelchair within your warehouse there up by Arden, I think you're at, right? So you're up that way.
2: Yeah.
1: Would there be a wheelchair that if they robbed the bank, they could get away at a halfway decent speed?
0: I'm sure. It's got to be.
2: About 10 miles an hour is about what you're going to get.
0: Yeah, okay, well, nobody can run 10 miles an hour. So, I mean, I buy that $40,000 top-of-the-line wheelchair. I roll up.
1: The one that sits you up.
0: The one that sits you up, right. and then it stands you down. You give them a note. You roll in, you roll out. You're out at 10 miles an hour, dude. I mean, that's pretty dangerous. I think you could do that. I think you can rob a bank with a wheelchair, don't you?
2: No.
1: Are you sure?
2: You can outrun them chairs. They ain't no way. That guy had that wheelchair, and I guarantee you, he went around the corner and got up and walked off.
1: You know what?
2: That's why nobody knows where he went.
0: I don't think you're giving him credit.
1: Yeah, Steve, we're not sure. So we need you to do this today. Take one of your wheelchairs, rob a bank in it, and then get back to us tomorrow and let us know if you got away.
0: Don't bring a gun. Just write a note that's kind of threatening.
2: I'll even go up in the van and get out of the van, get in the wheelchair, and then that way when I get arrested and go to jail, I'll have some advertisement for the company that I'm not going to be working for no more.
1: Look at you. Right. Yeah, I'll tell you what. You're a company man.
0: See that? Steve. You are a company man. You'd rob a bank for them.
1: Robbing a bank
0: for helping wheels. The company dedicated to helping senior citizens get mobile.
1: Yeah.
0: You get on the wheelchair, rob a bank. You are a company man, Steve.
1: Do you hear that, helping wheels? Somebody give that man a raise.
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0: I'm a little sad this morning. It's 105.9 The Mountain, Asheville's Classic Rock. It's the Rizzo and Jeff Show.
1: Yeah, what's got you so glum there, Captain?
0: Jeff, I've kept a secret for a couple months, even from you, because
1: I feel like you told me this before.
0: I mentioned it once very quickly because yeah. I didn't want to make a thing. I thought it would end. I go and get coffee, Jeff gets in here, I go get coffee to make sure we have coffee for the morning. We've been doing it for 3 years. There is this lady in a blue Hyundai. That's all I'll say. There's plenty of blue Hyundais out there. Happens to be the person who is always second in line at said Dunkin'. I'm always first. It started off just her pulling behind me. And really, every day, she says something really mean and hurtful and honks the horn or gives me the finger. Like she said...
1: Is it every day, one or two times a week?
0: No, it's
1: or whenever
0: day.
1: She's there and you're there?
0: It's whenever she's there and I'm there, obviously. Okay. I mean, sometimes, she's late or whatever. She gets there at 4, whatever. But I'm there. And again, today, perfect example. Sweet old lady worked at the one Dunkin'. I love her to death. She's usually the weekend one. The lady pulls up in her Hyundai. And for some reason, she just gives me this glare. And as she drives around. She goes, I hope you fall on your fat face. And I'm like, and wow. Then literally gives me the finger. Or every day she'll honk and be like, what's up, fat boy? Or she'll say something she'll be like, nice car, loser. Like, right. I'm like, what the hell is happening today?
1: Well, listen, she has got, I'm going to tell you what's going on here, okay?
0: I don't know what's happening. This is the guy, listen, if I'm lying, I won't name the specific Dunkin' because I don't want to get anybody in trouble because it's not them. But I promise you, this blue Hyundai lady is for real. And I think if she's up at this time, Jeff, that she's got to be, she's not doing radio, she's not doing TV. Well, maybe she is. Or, she's a healthcare worker. So I've been trying to figure out what's going on.
1: Well, she probably doesn't like getting up that early to go to work to her job. So you are kind of her release to get out her anger and frustration.
0: So
1: she picks on you. It's that. Or she has, you're viral somewhere and you don't know it. You see what I'm saying? Like she's got you in some circles, viral somewhere, and she's got you pegged. And
0: pegged about what? I'm not a bad guy.
1: Well, she sees you there, and then she tries to come up with funny things to holler at you, records them, and then posts them, and you probably don't even know. Yeah.
0: Maybe, because the only time I've ever responded, 828-240-1059, our phones, I think, are back working. If you'd like to give us a call, I appreciate it. I just had to reset them. Basically, Jeff, I really, and you think if I'm viral somewhere, well, you know what? The one time she said something, I was like, yeah, up yours. And, but it was a little more,
1: yeah,
0: a little more not nice than up yours. But
1: you gave her an up yours?
0: I did give her an up yours once, and then I gave her, what she said to me, then said back.
1: Yeah, okay. Well, she's in a Hyundai. So.
0: She's in a blue Hyundai, okay. And I gotta tell you, I don't know what's happening.
1: Okay.
0: Or maybe this is them. Hello, who's this?
2: Hey, morning, fellas.
0: Oh.
2: I just wanted to tell you, I think you met my wife.
0: Yeah. Did I meet your wife?
1: Hey, yeah.
2: Just word of wisdom before I go. Let's talk more music.
1: Your wife, yeah, she's not the extra large, she's the Elantra large.
0: She's the Elantra. Yeah. She's in the double Sonata, the Hyundai van. Yeah. Look, I'm being honest with you guys. I have no... I can't fathom why this is happening to me.
1: Yeah,
0: Jeff, I'm being bullied.
1: Did you cut her off? Did you say something? You talk too damn much to everybody.
0: But

0: the thing. No, yeah. No. I pull up to the speaker.
1: Mm-hmm.
0: Mobile order for his own Jeff.
1: Right.
0: Lady goes, you know, come on. And by the way, speaking of which, I think it's there's some cahootsing because the Dunkin' lady, the one, used to be really nice with me. I even gave her like a $20 Christmas gift, like that, all the managers.
1: Mm-hmm.
0: Now, okay, when she rolls up, the attitudes change.
1: Mm-hmm.
0: And I'm thinking that she's got something. She's running some things. There are things happening at this particular Dunkin'.
1: Yeah.
0: And I'm being bullied. I'm a victim of bullying. And I don't know how to deal with it.
1: Is she in a, what is she in? Is it a Tucson? Is it like a Tucson tank?
0: You know what? I'd have to look at it. Because it's a newer Hyundai. So let me pull up the Hyundai variations. Is it Hyundai?
1: Yeah, it is. Yeah.
0: Let's see. Hi.
1: I'm sorry this is happening to you.
0: No, it's okay, I guess.
1: I do laugh a little about it.
0: I know. You know? Hyundai cars. Let's just go.
1: So you got the Elantra.

0: friend Leo, and they and you know whatever the family they have one of them. They are sweet.
1: All right, okay.
0: Now this one. This is it. This is it. It's the Elantra SEL Sport front wheel drive four door sedan. But the crazy part, it's a two door sedan.
1: Oh boy.
0: It's a sporty version.
1: That's
0: what this is. Because I'm looking at the Hyundai programs. And, you know, I got to tell you, not my cup of tea, but now that I know that I'm being, and here, I can tell by the back is inverted. That's how I can tell.
1: No, really?
0: The back is inverted.
1: A large woman in a two-door.
0: A large
1: right
0: woman
1: now.
0: In it, yes. Hello?
2: What's going on, guys? It's David Hoyt.
0: Oh, David Hoyt, who's bullying me?
2: Well, you know, Riz, it's probably your persona.
1: Oh, jeez.
0: What does that mean, David Hoyt?
1: Does that mean that some large woman in a two-door Hyundai should be calling him fat boy? Is that nice?
0: And F-bombing
1: me? Why? What's the persona at 3:45, 4 o'clock in the morning?
2: Well, if you're a bad boy like you are, you know, it probably just kind of radiates. It probably just kind of radiates like a glow.
1: Yeah.
2: You know? And you just attract people like that.
0: You know what? I didn't even think about me being the bad boy that I am.
1: You are, he is.
0: I'm known locally and colloquially as the bad boy.
1: Yeah, yeah. Mm.
0: David, that's brilliant. Thank you.
2: That's probably what it was.
0: David, that's exactly what it was. I'm a bad boy.
1: Yeah, he is. He's, you know, he's bad. All tatted up. Bad. He's, you know.
0: What's that?
2: Bad boy, bad boy. What you gonna do?
1: Yeah.
0: David Hoyt.
1: Yeah.
0: You know what? People like David Hoyt don't get bullied, but they call grown men and say they're bad boys on the radio.
1: Yeah.
0: And here I am trying to entertain.
1: Yeah.
0: And for what?
1: I don't know.
0: A fat boy and a middle finger?
1: That's it, Chunkosaurus.
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0: It is 105.9 The Mount Nashville's Classic Rock, the Rizzo and Jeff Show. Got to tell you, Jeff, never try to get a bagel made right at the last minute, you know?
1: Yeah, well, you know, you could have just went on, gave the bagel a second, and then went back. But you were committed to your bagel.
0: That's the thing. Yeah. I'm committed to the bagel, much like I'm committed to our buddy. Is this John?
1: I think we got John, who's coming in late to the party.
0: Well, I was going to say, he is a little tardy to the party, but, you know, I apologize, everyone. My bagel bonanza, but... Yeah. Let's see. Let's hope this is John. Get this show back on track. All right, John, here we go. Nope, not going to.
1: We're going to get there, John.
0: We're going to get there,
1: it's
0: John.
1: It's all because of the bagel.
0: It's a bagel, it's John.
2: And now we have John reporting for first caller duty Monday God. Through Thursday only. Fridays, he's on strike. He's basically part-time famous. Here's John.
0: John, what's going on, my friend?
3: Hey, what's up? Good morning, guys.
0: How you doing?
1: John, Rizzo was really invested in making this bagel. Nothing else mattered this morning but this bagel for Rizzo. John, do you like bagels? And if so, what kind of bagel do you like?
0: Oh.
3: Yeah, I like bagels. Just a regular bagel is fine.
1: All right, well, John.
0: I didn't miss it. We the song ended and I went on the air, but I didn't have my headphones in.
1: Yeah.
0: I mean, it was a real hootenanny, and we've been here for hours. I just felt so bad.
1: Now, John, you get yourself a regular bagel. You seem like a regular bagel kind of guy. Okay,
0: I'm a wheat guy. I'm exotic.
1: What do you put on the bagel?
3: Well, it depends on my mood, but cream cheese or peanut butter.
1: Hmm. Interesting.
0: Do you ever go butter, John? Because see what I do,
1: I used to
0: go and spend a large amount of money on a bagel, and you know, they charge you like $2 for like butter spread at Double D. So I was like, you know what? I'm gonna go get my own wheat bagels, and then I'm gonna go enjoy my butter.
3: Yeah, I've done butter, just plain old butter on there.
0: Yeah.
3: I also had, I believe it was a garlic butter spread. I've done that.
0: So, garlic butter spread, is that something that was that a memorable spread for you?
3: Yeah, I mean, I made the spread myself.
1: How'd you do that, Emeril Lagasse?
0: Whoa, you're a chef.
1: What'd you do there to make that?
3: It's just you get the butter like basically room temperature to where you can actually stir it really easily, and add a little bit of garlic salt to it or garlic powder, whichever one, and then just spread it on there and eat it.
1: Wow.
0: I got to tell you.
1: Now, how often do you bake?

0: He's back.
1: Not that often.
0: Maybe not enough, John.
1: Maybe not. Most of the time, it's my kids who are bageling it up, and I don't really get one. So
0: your kids bagel it up down there, John. Yeah. Is that what happens?
2: John, let me ask it. Do you wish you bageled more?
1: Yeah, I wish I bagel more for breakfast.
0: Yeah.
3: I do you.
0: Oh, John, you know what? We appreciate you, man. Thanks, we love you. Give us a call tomorrow, okay?
1: All right. Love you, too.
0: All right. Take it easy, sweetie. Well, there you go. So, ladies and gentlemen, that's our sweetie. Yeah. What did he say? He said, look, I wish I bageled.
2: Yeah, it sounds,
0: started the morning on bagels.
2: Well, I figured him to be a regular bagel guy, but he kind of threw me for a loop when he's firing up exotic butters.
0: Butters! Yeah. He makes his own butters!
2: And
0: come on!
2: And he wished he bageled more.
0: Oh, boy!

0: going to talk about the Gojong province and a lot of inappropriate relations with police officers. 25.9 The Mountain, Nashville's Classic Rock, the Rizzo and Jeff Show. Here's the situation. First off, if you're just tuning in, our friend John called about his homemade bagel mixtures. And I thought to myself that I would have enough time, Jeff, to eat my bagel during Billy Squire. I thought 3 minutes, 35 seconds is enough. I only got to one bite.
1: Oh, boy.
0: I don't know how... What do I...

0: got to do? Go through like four commercial breaks now? What happens?
1: Yeah, listen, I think you're going to solve this bagel problem that you're having today. It's really taking you for a loop for the first 10 minutes.
0: It has. Yeah, it has. Yeah. But you know what else? It's probably because, believe it or not, all this lovemaking in the Dojong province started over food.
1: Yeah, it did.
0: They went to dinner as colleagues, as friends, and they came out with benefits. Three men, Chinese, one woman, Chinese, all cops, Chinese, and now there's just a lot of dirty things happening and rumors swirling, Jeff.
1: I got to tell you, I want to get on the speed line in China because it sounds like it is pound town. Yes,
0: right.
1: Yeah. Yes.
2: Controversy has arisen after it was revealed that a married female police officer working at a police substation engaged in inappropriate relationships with two other married male colleagues. The Daegu Metropolitan Police Agency recently confirmed the misconduct of a female officer in her 30s, identified as AZ, and two fellow officers through an internal investigation and issued disciplinary measures.
0: Mm.
2: The investigation revealed that she had been meeting with officers from the same substation in break rooms, conference rooms, and vehicles since November of last year. After her relationship with the first partner became strained, she began a relationship with another colleague.
0: Now, hang on. This is kind of hot. Hang on.
1: So
0: she's doing the front seat wraparound.
1: Well, if you remember, we all remember Tennessee police officer Megan Hall.
0: I was just about to bring up Megan Hall. If you don't remember her, shame on you.
1: Now, Megan Hall, from Tennessee, was a police officer who engaged in wild sexcapades. This Tennessee Police Department was like in turmoil.
0: It was a pornography store. Like, it had nothing to do with protecting and serving.
1: I mean, she was doing it on the job, off the job, like
0: in between the job, on the job.
1: If you remember that story, five police officers were fired. She was an open door for everybody that worked there.
0: Do you remember her husband? I'll never forget it. I don't know if you remember this or not, Jeff. Where were we? We were probably in Detroit. And I remember running because it happened at 9 o'clock. We ran the press conference because we got so into this. And the husband goes,
1: wasn't he okay with it and took her back?
0: I'm going to stick by my wife because you don't know her. And I'm going to stay married. And we're going to work through it, baby. And then she gives him a hug. And I'm like, are you crazy? She is sleeping with the entire town.
1: Yeah, let me tell you.
0: And he said that they hadn't had sex in 8 months.
1: And you know why? I'm going to tell you why.
0: Oh, my God.
1: Because if you remember the guy's name and we perseverated it on it, you weren't going to give her what Officer Powell was giving her, okay?
0: Oh, God, yeah, Officer Powell.
1: Officer Powell was, he was.
0: Yeah, he was Powell. Her pal.
1: Yeah, yeah. Begin the day with a
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0: The Great Murdocko is back. It's 105.9 The Mountain, Nashville's Classic Rock, yeah. Rizzo and Jeff Show. If you don't know who The Great Murdocko is, ladies and gentlemen, a lot of people have found this show since The Great Murdocko. Great Murdocko, Grandma Emma, they were really one of the first people to really like and listen and begin to, you know, be part of the show. One of our first actual callers, like, you know, Goose and stuff like that, Jeff. And then out of nowhere, The Great Murdocko calls?
1: The last text that came in from him, he sent one this morning.
0: Okay.
1: And the last one he sent before that was April 25th of 2025. So we haven't heard
0: April
1: from Murdocko.
0: April 25th of 2025?
1: Now the Great Murdocko, when he calls, he's got himself a bit. So he has a new bit. And the bit is he is going to be Lonnie, all right, from the West Asheville Wino Association, also known as Wawa. So, okay. So, he's up here. It's like we're at the Flat Rock Playhouse. Okay.
0: All right. So here we go. The Great Murdocko, ladies and gentlemen, is Lonnie from Wawa.
1: Yeah.
0: Go ahead, Murdocko.
2: Hey, good morning, Jeff Rizzo. It's Lonnie from the West Asheville Wino Association, Wawa. 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And then one of our agents will materialize to collect your donation. 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Knows you not.
0: What the hell is that? What are you doing over here, Murdocko? Where have you been, bro?
1: You mean Lonnie.
0: Lonnie, where have you been, Lonnie? Where?
1: Yeah.
3: Well, I've been in Europe trying to save elephants and impact the world in a serious way.
0: Oh, okay. I think this is one of our wealthy friends. Yes, one of our good friends. Yeah.
1: Hi.
0: Listen, I appreciate it. We're talking wine with great European Murdocko.
1: Right.
0: I appreciate it, brother. Keep in touch, okay?
3: Yeah, good to hear you, man.
0: All right, good to hear you too, man. Jesus. What is happening in this world? This show is, okay, it's gone completely off the rails, and it's 26 after 6.
1: 26 after 6, and look what's happening. So, we'll recover, all right? Thank you, Great Murdocko, from the Lonnie from the Wino Association. Yeah.
0: That's so true, too.
1: Yeah.
0: You know, but this is, I guess, how I was going to say, you know, what we're, so coming up in just about 3 minutes, when you hear this statement, okay, I want you to hear it. What comes to mind?
4: It's a shame that the penalty can't be like when they used to stone criminals with rocks and stuff like that.
0: Who do you think wants to be with a rock? And why is that the first form of punishment that comes to your mind? I mean, seriously.
4: It's a shame that the penalty can't be like when they used to stone criminals with rocks and stuff like that.
0: Albeit, what this guy did was horrible. I'm not defending it, what the guy did that the guy wants to stone. However, coming up in 3 minutes after little Tom Petty, we'll tell you what he did. Does the punishment fit the crime? Where do you go from, hey, this is my bro, to, I want to stone you like Judas of Iscariot?
1: Is what this guy did worth a stoning? We'll go over it coming up, okay?
0: It's pretty crazy. Listen, 828-240-1059. Do you have stoning knowledge?
1: I got to tell you, it is summertime in Asheville, my friend.

0: is 105.9 The Mountain, Nashville's classic rock, the Rizzo and Jeff Show. And you know what keeps me in line? My fear of being stoned. And I don't mean the weed kind. I mean literally somebody taking a rock, hurling at my head, and probably killing me. Because that's what this guy wants to do to this man, Jeff. And does the punishment fit the crime? I don't know.
1: Yeah, well, what he did is, it's mean. It's straight up mean. You know, and here's the thing. I think that they understand that probably he's not going to see a ton of jail time on it.
0: Yeah, what, 2 years maybe or something?
1: Maybe, that. So they're thinking, you know what? Yeah, we'll hit the stoning. Now, is this worth death? I don't know, but,
0: It's like, where do you go from, where do you go from a real good pummeling, right? To like hitting somebody with a bat. And then you go elevate a level from the bat, maybe to just a couple stabs quickly, not in any vital organs.
1: Mm-hmm.
0: And then you go from the stabbing, really, you know, a shot in the leg. And then after that, it's the stones.
1: Yeah.
0: I mean, that's the biggest punishment of them all. And this man.
2: It's a shame that the penalty can't be like when they used to stone criminals with rocks and stuff like that.
0: So here's what happened.
3: Well, there's been an arrest in the embezzlement of an East Valley Little League missing thousands of dollars.
4: Yeah, this was a story we first reported back in April. 8 News Now reporter Joshua Peguero has reaction now from parents and from league officials as the allegations now led to a criminal case.
0: Oh, my.
5: The former board president of the...
0: Wait a minute.
1: It's quite a tune.
0: I got to tell you, was that
1: it's
0: a
1: quite
0: a
1: news. That's was a news
0: it,
1: tune.
0: Was that a transition between the anchors,
1: you know,
0: and the reporter?
1: I got to be honest with you.
0: We missed that.
1: I like that news tune.
0: Hold on for a second. That can't be right. Hold on.
4: As the allegations now led to a criminal case.
5: Former board president of the
0: That's fabulous.
1: I love it.
0: Oh, my God.
5: Central Little League, where kids from East Las Vegas play, was arrested and charged, marking a huge development in a case of missing money.
0: Go, go.
1: That guy drunk? Did you hear him?
2: Devastated by the news that the league had this money embezzled.
5: Robert Fleming runs the Little

0: League teams in the Las Vegas Valley. He learned back in April of allegations that former Central Little League president Steve Prado stole funds. Then came Prado's arrest.
1: It's a shame that the penalty can't be like when they used to stone criminals with rocks and stuff like that, that they can't just have the kids line up and throw baseballs at them.
2: An arrest report shows Steve Prado spent the Little League money on travel, strip clubs, and on, quote, erectile dysfunction medication.
3: Wow.
4: How much ED do you have?
3: I mean, well, here's the thing. If you're spending money on, you know, clubs, so
4: casinos and Blue Chew.
3: Well, okay, so I mean, maybe he's buying name brand. What's that called? I mean, okay, $80-some thousand. And again, awful thing that this guy did.
4: Oh, it's terrible.
3: Awful. You don't steal from children. That's, come on. But anyway.
4: There's big money, by the way, in Little League, obviously.
3: Well,
4: Holy crap.
3: Well, there is, because it's called boosters.
4: Yeah.
3: So you might go to, Bojangles, and you might say, hey, do you want to be, do you want us to be the Bojangles Bandits or the Biscuit Bojangle Boys? Like, and then they sponsor the team. The thing is, you know, if I'm being honest, I don't know if the punishment fits the crime, Jeff. I mean, you know, I understand what he did was egregious, but this is at most, to me, I believe, and again, we have tickets to Bryan Adams. Where do you believe the punishment should be? I think he should get a bat to the legs. That's it. Just a bat to the legs, or the cops, he falls down the steps.
4: Okay, so.
3: So that's kind of where I'm at in his punishment. I mean, this guy's being all dramatic. He's like,
4: right.
3: And then let's go kill him and stone him and stuff with baseballs and everything in the head.
4: I mean, when the news gives you the transition tune.
3: I mean,
4: you
3: this
4: know?
3: Is serious.
4: Yeah, I mean, this is a hot to trot story when that happens to you, you know?
3: Yeah. I just don't know. I don't know.
4: 85K. He got away with 85K from it. So the strip club's easy to spend the money. Casinos, you could blow it. How much was on the enhancement pills is the question I need answered here, okay? So,
3: all right, so let's say that, because it wasn't like, I mean, he wasn't a super big gambler, they said. I mean, he gambled, but it wasn't like a...
4: Right.
3: So let's just say 25, right?
4: 25K on enhancement pills?
3: No, well, actually, at the casino. And then let's say the strip club, you can probably drop about 30.
4: Mm-hmm.
3: So then that's 55.
4: Well,
3: I mean, say what you want. That leaves about 30K for enhancements.
4: I have, well, they Viagra's. Didn't they didn't give you everything. I have the full rundown of what he spent it on, okay? Casinos, air travel, strip clubs, ride shares, video games, erectile dysfunction medication. And car insurance.
3: Car insurance. 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

0: Every once in a while, you get a little gift handed to you. 25.9 The Mountain, Nashville's Classic Rock, the Rizzo and Jeff Show. And when I say gift, I just mean people who are so stupid, so ignorant. It boggles your mind. Now, has anyone ever been on, what do they call them? The upward uppity trolley? The up trolley?
1: The hell are you talking
0: about?
1: The
0: uppity trolleys.
1: The hell's an uppity trolley?
0: Dude. Google uppity trolley. It's like something that takes you up the side of a mountain. It's called okay. Uppity trolleys.
1: All right, I got it. All right. All you had to do was say that. How about the trolley that takes you up the side of the mountain? Oh, okay.
0: Well, I don't know if that's what they're called. They might be up trolleys. So anyway, I call them uppity trolleys. So the trolleys are, you know, going and moving, and all these people are on vacation during 4th of July and having fun. And then there's a conductor. Now, this conductor, Jeff, is really, really exercising his right to free speech.
1: Yeah, he loves America.
0: Loves America.
1: We think. He loves America a little bit.
0: Which is great.
1: So he's on his uppity trolley.
0: He is on his uppity trolley.
1: Takes a glance in the rear view while he's trolleying people around. Mm. And
0: he doesn't like what he sees, Jeff.
1: He's not happy with the crew he's driving around. So
0: at all.
2: Duo Charles and Nathan Shear were visiting Chattanooga from Florida for the 4th of July. Their travels led them to one of the city's most popular tourist attractions, the Incline Railway.
0: That's it, the Incline Railway, not the
1: okay.
0: Uppity Trolley.
1: Oh yeah, same thing.
3: We're all loading in, and then just as it's about to start, the conductor just made sort of a opening statement of welcome to the train.
2: But just as their ride began, so did some disturbing comments.
3: And then made some sort of disparaging remarks about foreigners, and then the train started.

0: The car fell silent, and Nathan says he thought about it the entire way up the mountain. But once they got back into the car for the descent, he decided to press record.
1: Now!
2: Okay.
1: We have a man that's driving the uppity trolley.
2: Mm-hmm. Chattanooga.
1: In Chattanooga. And he's looking in the mirror in the trolley, and he's seeing the people, whomever they are.
2: Yeah, this man's name is Jack Peterson. Okay, Jack Peterson.
1: Jackie P is not thrilled with the eclectic diversity right on his trolley.
2: Now this
1: he's
2: ride,
1: not happy.
2: This attraction is about 130 years old. As they do this in, I think they call it Lookout Mountain in Chattanooga.
1: Has anyone ever done this? Because yeah. I think this is a part of the Blue Ridge Mountains.
2: Yeah.
1: So I mean, if anyone's done this, I'd love to hear what it's like. But okay, so. They're kind of all freaked out, but they're like, maybe, whatever.
2: Let's just get this done. We're heading down.
1: Right.
2: We'll go grab lunch.
1: That's it. So then the guy's like, just in case, I'm going to just kind of record, see what happens. So they re-enter the trolley, and the doors close, and they start the descent down the trolley thing, whatever, down the mountain. And then he looks at the people. He gets on the intercom, Jeff.
2: He's got a message for the 250th.
1: He's got a message for the United States birthday.
3: To the very, very few Americans in here, happy Independence Day. And to the rest of you, welcome to the greatest country on the face of the planet. And if you disagree, you can leave.
4: He doesn't really know who is American and who's not just by the way they look.
1: So he says,
2: I see very few Americans.
1: Real Americans is what he said.
2: Doesn't know if they're American or not.
1: No clue.
2: Right. And if you don't like our country, get the hell out.
1: Get out.
2: Yeah.
1: But think about this. You're on a trolley. Okay. You're on a trolley. You're sitting there. You're with your ma. You're with Paul. All right. You're with the kids. And then, you know, somebody looks at you, maybe you're a little bit of an Italian, okay, you know, like Rocky Balboa.
2: I'm looking at a picture of this, white people, black people, Spanish people.
1: That's what I'm saying, it looks like a bunch of Americans on a train.
2: You're born in America, you're American.
1: Right.
2: Okay.
1: But this guy.
2: Yeah.
0: But once they got back into the car for the descent, he decided to press record.
3: To the very, very few Americans in here, happy Independence Day. And to the rest of you, welcome to the greatest country on the face of the planet. And if you disagree, you can leave.
4: He doesn't really know who is American.
1: Right.
4: And who's not, just by the way they look.
1: I mean, I wouldn't
2: guess who's American.
1: Well, you know what? Maybe Johnny is an American guesser.
2: Yeah.
1: I don't know. Johnny, what's going on,
2: Wait, hang on, Johnny.
1: He gets upset.
2: I know.
1: All right, ladies and gentlemen.
5: It's time for What Are You Up To, You Bunch of Pencils? Here's Johnny.
1: Johnny, what's up, man?
6: I'm doing all right, boys. Hope y'all are today.
1: Doing all right, trying to figure out the situation here about how this trolley guy just looked at everyone and said they weren't American.
2: Have you ever rode this incline thing in Chattanooga?
6: No, not been to Chattanooga, but the Chattanooga Choo Choo, but not up on the incline over yonder. Mm. But I've been on a lot of cheers, you know, a lot of cheer buses and stuff, and you know, I've been on some things like that when you had those announcers. You want them just to absolutely just shut up because they just talk too much. You know, they're trying to tell you about everything.
2: Well,
6: red light right over there. Oh, there's a stop sign. I mean, shut up, man. I'm trying to enjoy the ride, okay?
2: Well,
6: so, anyway,
2: he decided that he knew who was American and who wasn't on the 4th of July there. So, yeah.
1: He said to the very few Americans on this,
2: I know.
1: On this,
2: yeah.
1: Happy, you yeah. know, 250 for the rest of you. If you don't like
6: yeah, yeah, I heard that part.
1: Get out.
2: Yeah.
6: Yeah, I heard that part, but I was thinking about something, you know. Now, let me ask you this. If Whoopi got on the tram and, let's say, Ellen DeGenerate got on the train and Rosie and the tram and all that.
1: That's a sturdy tram,
2: yeah,
1: buddy.
2: Yeah.
6: I mean, you know, I was thinking about she's over yonder in Sicily, and I talked about that yesterday or trying to. Anyway, you know, I think what happened over yonder, and I'll get back to the

0: to the guests and the American deal. But anyway, yesterday, you know, Whoopi, when she couldn't get back, I figured it out yesterday. What happened was she wanted to see if Bayhart's going to work for her on Friday. She just that was a game plan, you know, just to see how far Bayhart would go. Mm. So let's see if she's off on Friday again, okay? The other thing is this. I think she found her somebody over yonder that, you know, was a triple bagger themselves.
1: Oh,
0: so it worked out pretty good.
1: You think she found love?
0: Yeah, she found her love for about 15 minutes or 2 minutes, whatever it was. Wow. But anyway, let's go back. But if you had all them three on there, I'd have to say if I was on that deal, I'd be looking at them, and I couldn't really tell if we're from our country or not, to be honest. You don't say it.
1: Right.
2: You don't say it.
1: Would you say that? I mean, you would lose your job. Maybe. I don't know.
2: He did lose his job.
1: Yeah, the guy lost his job. You know what I mean?
0: Well, you can't call him out. You know, you can't really call him out. I mean, maybe he was thinking maybe he just had a moment of, you know, he just had a lapse of judgment for a second or two. And thought it was funny, and you know how sometimes them funny things can get you, you know, in some deep camps. I've been there, okay. That fella's kind of a. I think he was looking to be fired where he could draw some unemployment for a couple of weeks.
1: Well, I think. And you know what? And Johnny, thank you because I actually found exactly what you were looking for here. You know, Whoopi trying to get on top of a trolley.
2: Yeah, did you?
1: I did. And you know, I understand what you're trying to say. For those of you who don't know, that was a discussion from yesterday. You know, Whoopi Goldberg was stuck in a volcano. And Jeff, Zora and Hal, they had their first date. And, you know, they started on the Ferris wheel, went to a trolley, and it ended.
3: The only thing I can ride is a horse. Not once have we shot a horse commercial. It's crazy.
4: It's probably because you look too good on a horse. Mm-hmm. They've got to make you look like a wild man. That's part of the appeal.
3: Oh. Really?
4: Yeah.
3: I never thought of it that way.
1: Chemistries. Uh-oh. Uh-oh, he's...
5: You smell good.
4: Oh. What?
5: Oh. You smell good.
4: It's just this lotion I'm using.
5: May I?
4: May you what?
5: Smell you.
4: I thought you already did that.
5: Oh, wow. Oh, I could get lost in that smell. I could just close my eyes and no one would ever find me.
4: Oh! Mm-hmm. Somebody would find you. I don't know. Maybe you could send up a flare.
1: Oh! And they proceed to go into the apartment.
2: Rosie, Ellen, and Whoopi on a train. My, oh, my. What does that locomotive smell like? I got...
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10: Partly sunny today, warm and humid. Look for highs in the mid to upper 80s. There will be a chance for some hit-and-miss showers and thunderstorms this afternoon into early this evening. Afterwards, we're partly cloudy overnight with lows generally in the mid-60s. Pretty much a repeat performance for Thursday and for Friday. Both days will have some scattered showers and thunderstorms, mainly in the afternoon and evening. Otherwise, partly sunny skies with highs in the mid to upper 80s. Higher rain chances arrive as we head into the weekend. That's your 7 weather forecast. I'm meteorologist Dan Bickford.
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7: J&N coming your way in just about 6 minutes. But before that, Jim, I don't think Jim's ever called Jeff.
8: Yeah, he might have, but, you know, Jim's calling from a story we talked about 20, 25 minutes ago about a guy who embezzled from a Little League baseball team. He took about $85,000. He blew it on casinos, you know, strip clubs, travel, and notably, notably, ED, erectile dysfunction pills. He spent a lot of money on them, and Jim's calling about it.
7: Jim, what's up, man?
13: Hey, how are you guys doing?
7: Good.
8: Hi, Jim. What's going on?
13: Oh, I'm just out driving, and this guy that was embezzling the money, I would say it sounds like he was struggling to get his bat up.
7: That's not bad.
8: Oh,
7: all right, first off.
8: Hi, Jim.
7: First off, whether or not, Jim, that was a real call or you were just being a whack attack, all right, that was good. I got to give it to him.
8: Thanks, Jim, for bringing the whack attack today.
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It is time for the JNN. What in the world would Ghislaine Maxwell, Jeffrey Epstein's girlfriend, have to have done to call?

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2: The newly passed $34.4 billion North Carolina state budget includes new regulations for vape shops, okay?
0: Oh, man.
2: So here's what we got happening here with the vape shops, folks. Language in the budget adds a $1,000 tax on vape shops. And it also requires them to verify their customers are at least 21 years old now if you would like to make any kind of purchase at a vape shop. They're saying a lot of people are behind it, actually, saying it's a really good step in the right direction. And, you know, look, I guess you're 18. You're not rolling in the vape shops anymore and dialing up vapes, you know?
0: You know, look... I get the hope as some here. I have a very different view of vapes because they help me quit smoking. And no, I don't vape those big cloudy blueberry crap things. It's just it really helped me. But I think what they're also trying to do is they're trying to track who's buying these, you know, what are they called? Super Kratom, whatever that it's.
2: The Kratom's a rough one.
0: Well, that's what I'm saying. It's really like they're perks. You know what I mean? It's so that's what they really want to track. Mm-hmm. So I'm for it, but at the same time, if you're a really heavy smoker, I'm telling you, I smoked unfiltered Lucky Strikes.
2: Yeah,
0: 2 packs a day. And it's not the best habit. I'm not saying it.
2: Don't start, kids.
0: Right. I am not saying it. But if you are a 20-year smoker or something like that and you just can't quit, it's the way to go. For me anyway. So I hope that they don't close them down completely.
2: It might hurt some businesses, but how many people will obey will be the thing. So
0: come to Nashville.
2: There's a roundabout in the area, okay? And I want to see how this is going to play out for folks. The first ever completed multi-lane roundabout has made its way to Western North Carolina, aiming to improve safety and mobility in Haywood County. The roundabout is at the intersection of US 19 and 276 in Haywood County, okay? It opened just before the 4th of July. I don't know how many people have driven roundabouts in their day, but there's people that just totally don't get and understand roundabouts. I think there's a bit of a one that's kind of, along the River Arts and things like that, but this is like to have a multi-lane kind of roundabout with all kinds of stuff. When there's more than one, people get in there and they get confused, especially seniors.
0: Yeah, this is a senior death trap. And I'm looking at it here, and I'm trying to, is this Waynesville? Like, where is this at? Because I'd love to go for a viz, but this, I mean, how far is this?
2: Yeah, well, look, there's like a little one, you know, that we have, you see little ones, but a big multi-lane roundabout.
0: That's what I'm saying. This is like the roundabouts that you see in New Jersey, for those of you who don't know.
2: Right.
0: You know, as you're going down the shore, you know, there's a lot of, you know, of these multi-lane roundabouts, and people are freaking out about it. So,
2: it's always people that they get in there and the seniors and you get into this roundabout and you're going around and nobody knows if they're supposed to merge over, where to merge. And then people just start freaking out and then the crashes happen. It really turns into quite a scenario.
0: Do you know what's going to happen? People are just going to drive right over it.
2: Somebody said, guys, I run Haywood County for Pepsi Cola. That roundabout is a mess, somebody said.
0: Can you text me like about how long it would take from Patton Avenue and the radio station to get there, Pepsi guy? Because I want to know. Because I'll go out there. Yeah. I'll roundabout Ralph it. I'll sit there and see if I can get crashes.
2: Well, here's the deal. A single lane roundabout is kind of easy to figure out. You get in and everybody, you wait. When you have multi-lane roundabout, okay, and you have all kinds of cars coming in, people that don't know how to operate the roundabout, they're 70 plus, everybody's freaking out, you're stopping.

0: You're beeping, you're spinning, and all that.
1: You're beeping, you're booping, your handicap thing is going off.
0: You miss the turn, you're coming around the roundabout again. It's like a real circus, I got to tell you.
1: Well, you know what? I look forward to broadcasting from the roundabout.
0: It's right as you're going into Maggie Valley, they said, so.
1: Okay, so that's... Yeah. All right, I'm going to have to plan for that one, but yep. You know what? To the roundabout, we go. K-N-N-N-N.
0: All right. Ghislaine Maxwell,
1: shut down the prison?
0: Shut down the prison. She, you know, of course, Jeffrey Epstein fame.
1: Who doesn't love that?
0: Helped him do a lot of awful things. She alerted prison staff after a zip-up fleece she purchased from the commissary went missing, okay?
1: Now,
0: here's the thing. Sources say that her prison ID badge and important paperwork were inside the sweater's pocket, and that's why the jail was locked down. It turns out nobody stole the sweater. She just left it sitting around. a lady picked it up and gave it back to her. It was all an innocent mistake, but they kept everybody on lockdown for 5 hours while the investigation for Ghislaine Maxwell's sweater happened at the federal prison camp in Bryan, Texas. Yeah.
1: Well, I'm going to say this. I think they're very afraid because the government came out and took out Jeffy. And Ghislaine is the only living keeper of the secrets. And they will do whatever they got to do. And I'm telling you right now, what's his name? Oh, my goodness gracious. Mamala and Hakeem Jeffries are standing guard. Will not let anyone get to Ghislaine.
0: I got to tell you, do you let her out if she spills the beans?
1: If she gives
0: the details, gives you the names, gives you everything, and gets herself a little immunity, do you give her the immunity for all the names?
1: You
0: give me everybody. Who do you got? I want all the details. You get the immunity. What you did was awful, but we gotta take down everything. They do it with the mob, dude.
1: I do know that they did it with Michael Franzese. They did it with Sammy the Bull. They're all rats.
0: Killed what, 16 people, 19 people?
1: And he's out on the street. Around.
0: Right, and famous on Facebook and, social media and everything. Same with Franzese, and he's reformed. They're all reformed.
1: No, he found Jesus, and that's good for him. They all found Jesus. Here's what it is. There is a big, big secret that they don't want to get
0: somebody.
1: Out. Oh, no. And it has nothing to do with 4-7 or 4-6 or 4-4. It has nothing to do with anything.
0: Slick oil?
1: Oh, oil. God. Kind of. It's an offshoot. It started at they were raising money, Hillary for president, 2008. And it was right about that time that the one episode and then canceled Rosie O'Donnell variety show was airing on ABC television. Well, the variety show crashed and burned, but Rosie's pockets did not. She said, I just need a release. And Bill said, Rosie O'Donnell, I can't give you one, but I know someone who can. And he brings her over to Ghislaine, and she gets on a plane, and...
0: Oh, stop.
1: 6 months later, here we are.
0: Okay. All right. I got news for you. Rosie's not getting an invite to that island. Okay. All right, I promise.
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0: Port Fletcher, no delays, 23 minutes coming in. From Candler, you're looking about 17 minutes. And if you're making a drive in to Asheville, from Weaverville, give yourself 14 minutes.
1: Now, here's the latest forecast from the 7 News Weather Center on 105.9 The Mountain.
2: Partly sunny today, warm and humid. Look for highs in the mid to upper 80s. There will be a chance for some hit-and-miss showers and thunderstorms this afternoon into early this evening. Afterwards, we're partly cloudy overnight with lows generally in the mid-60s. Pretty much a repeat performance for Thursday and for Friday. Both days will have some scattered showers and thunderstorms, mainly in the afternoon and evening. Otherwise, partly sunny skies with highs in the mid to upper 80s. Higher rain chances are as we head into the weekend. That's your 7 weather forecast. I'm meteorologist Dan Bickford.
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0: What a stupid baby. 25.9 The Mount Asheville's Clay as a Grog, the Rizzo and Jeff Show. Here's the situation. Something happened to a man in a wheelchair again today. Now, if you're just tuning in or you didn't hear this yesterday, we did it a little bit later, but there was a man. He robbed a bank in a wheelchair. We said, is it possible? To make the story even better, our friend Papoose, a.k.a. Steve from Helping Wheels, brought over a Jazzy. Now, if you go to the 105.9 The Mountain Facebook page, Jeff looks like he came out of the birth canal ready for a Jazzy.
1: Let me tell you.
0: I've never seen anything like it in my life. I couldn't do it.
1: Now, listen, when I looked at the video of that Jazzy, I got to tell you, I look like I squeezed into it a little bit, okay?

0: Now listen.
1: You were so smiley. I've never seen you smile that much.
0: See, now when he brought this, our buddy brought it up here. There's a video on the Facebook of me wheeling around, squeezed into this Jazzy. Okay, I don't think that it was quite customized for me, but it worked for the cause there for the moment. And the minute that I got into that Jazzy wheelchair, it was like it should have been attached to my body from birth.
1: Right.
0: I mean, literally.
1: Should have grown with you.
0: Now, you were riding it. You were messing it up. I thought you were going to bust it. Whereas me, I was gliding.
1: Okay? You were a gazelle.
0: I was a wheelie gazelle.
1: You know, I don't mean that. Like, and you guys know, our Facebook is crazy. We get, you know, millions of views. Look, just check this video out because it really is the epitome of, and maybe you'll understand Jeff a little more. I mean, so he doesn't even wait to go outside. He literally gets in, moves Steve out of the way, gets in the chair in the lobby, and zooms on out.
0: No, if you notice, when I got into the chair in the lobby, it was as if I belong in it. I summoned him to open the door.
1: You did summon him. You said door.
0: Open the door.
1: You're
0: and then
1: right.
0: Zipped around in it. Yeah. What a night. That was fun.
1: That was fun. And it's a great video. Yeah. And speaking of interesting videos anyway, this is a great video in a different way. It's a sad video. Yesterday, a guy robbed a wheelchair in a, a guy robbed the bank in a wheelchair. Today, a man was driving his wheelchair, his chassis, and there was another gentleman who didn't like that too much. Maybe he was an anti-Jazzite. I don't know. Maybe he was, you know, a corporate rep for a different brand.
0: Not my kind of people.
1: I'm with you, especially after you hear what he did. So this man decided to take matters into his own hands, and he said, you know what? You're not riding that chassis anymore, my friend.
2: Astonishing video here, a man in a wheelchair set on fire right outside the Oklahoma City Police Department headquarters. A stranger rushes toward the man in the wheelchair, sets a Molotov cocktail on fire, and then throws it at him. Before he runs away, he pushes the wheelchair over and throws the man into the flames. A sheriff's deputy driving by jumped into action, holding the attacker at gunpoint, while a bystander pulls the other man from the flames. The man who threw the Molotov cocktail was arrested and told officers he picked the man at random. The victim expected to be okay.
0: Oh, my God.
1: Were you expecting that? Were you expecting a Molotov cocktail onto a handicapped man, then pushed over and beaten?
0: I got to be honest with you. I have never heard of Molotov cocktail, eeny, meeny, miny, moe. Who walks around carrying Molotov cocktails and seeks people out?
1: Well, what's a Molotov? Okay, it's a bottle, a wine bottle, right?
0: Whatever,
1: or something
0: maybe.
1: That's empty.
0: Sure. Sure.
1: And then
0: you fill it with like gasoline, and then you put in
1: a rag.
0: You wet the rag with the gasoline. You put it in there, and then boom. And when it breaks, all of the liquid is on you, and you're on fire.
1: So I mean, it's a very quick news story, but I'm going to turn this around. I want you to watch the actual events. Listen, and this is a man in a Jazzy. He's so happy.
0: Yeah,
2: astonishing video here. A man in a wheelchair.
1: Look,
2: set
1: he's jazzing
2: on fire
1: around
2: right outside the Oklahoma City.
1: Here's
2: Police
1: a Molotov
2: Department
1: cocktail.
2: A stranger rushes toward the man in the wheelchair.
1: The guy's like, what?
2: A Molotov cocktail.
0: Oh my God!
2: Before he runs away, he pushes the wheelchair over.
1: Jesus.
2: And throws the man into the flames.
1: Oh, my heaven.
2: Driving by, jumped into action, holding the attacker at gunpoint, while a bystander pulls the other man from the flames. The man who threw the Molotov cocktail was arrested and told officers he picked the man at random. The victim expected to be okay.
0: Is this what I'm looking forward to?
1: Here's the thing.
0: Jazzy wheelchair?
1: Here's the thing. I love helping wheels. They help a lot of great people, veterans. He was telling us all about the veterans yesterday.
0: Love it.
1: But if Jeff, you get one of these.
0: This is Oklahoma City. It's not like Oklahoma City is known for violent crime.
1: Well, Timothy McVeigh.
0: Okay, well, come on.
1: It was a one-off, I guess. But so other than that, you're right. It's not known for much violence. But here's the thing. You rolling down the street with Teddy, sipping on gin and juice, laid back, with your mind on your money, with your money on your mind, someone's going to Molotov cocktail you, bro.
0: Yeah, you know, I would hope that they wouldn't.
1: No, I think they're going to

0: Just don't push me over, okay?
1: After you set him on fire.
0: Well, at least give me a shot to wheel away.
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$0.60. 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Maybe 12 nickels. Or six dimes and 12 nickels. Sorry. That's some bad at math. Here's the situation. Is 60 cents enough to turn away a mom hanging out and trying to feed her kid? We're going to play the audio coming up, after a little Guns N' Roses.

0: In fact, it's very short. Maybe we should play it now just to get your opinion. Now, Jeff, I think, and just hear me out here, if you go in to a store recording and you end with "you're going viral," it seems as though you're going in to elicit a reaction. And people are very split on this. They're saying it's 60 cents, let the woman eat. And everyone's like, well, her kid. I totally agree with the kid thing. I'm not saying that. But it seems like she was looking for a fight.
1: Yeah. A woman goes into a Little Caesars pizza. You're going to hear this. And she was 60 cents short, okay, on, the total. So she didn't have it. And they told her, if you don't have it, sorry that we can't give you the food. Would you let it slide if you were working at, Little Caesars or wherever it may be, a restaurant, if they were 60 cents short, do you let it slide or do they have to have the full amount of money?
0: 828-240-1059. We got tickets to Bryan Adams, but before you answer, I want you to listen to this.
2: I just want you to tell Little Caesars that you just refused 60 cents and I just brought my baby in here and I have $7. That's cool, but you see I'm crying. It's cool. I just want them to know that you couldn't help me off of 60 cents. And I'm trying to feed a baby. Baby.
0: Pizza.
2: Off of 60 cents. 60 cents. You couldn't let 60 cents slide. You couldn't let 60 cents slide. Now my baby's still going to be hungry. But it's okay. Don't worry about it. Don't worry about it. You about to go viral.
0: Here's the problem. A baby doesn't eat pizza. One. Two, don't worry about it, you're about to go viral. Three, if she's feeding baby pizza, that's a dangerous thing and the baby will choke. Four, that probably helped save the baby's life.
1: What
0: this woman
1: it?
0: Should not have in any... Now, would I have helped John and Jane Q person? Probably. I would not have helped somebody coming in with a camera. I just wouldn't.
1: What happened to kindness in this world?
0: Oh, come on,
1: it's
0: dude.
1: 60 cents, all right? Yeah, you go ahead and let it slide
0: you
1: for
0: know
1: 60 cents.
0: Because you know what they're trying to do. There are people,
1: $6, it's 60 cents.
0: When I say they, the camera people, everybody knows who I'm talking about. I call them camera Karens. They come in, they have a phone. They're ready to go. They're angry and roughed up. And it's just like mayhem ensues. It's 60 cents. You're right. It's not about the money. It could be 10 cents. But this is also this girl's job. And if the drawer is short, then the drawer is short. 1 cent, 60 cents, 50 cents. Doesn't matter. The girl could lose her job.
1: Lose her job over 60 cents.
0: Yes. And I will tell you something. Long, long, long, long, long ago, I worked at this place called the Dufftown Tavern. Okay? My dad got me a job there. He likes Bud Lights. And I'm telling you that there was this girl, for the love of God, I can't remember her name. I think it was Jessica Mack and me. And she was fired because her till, and she missed out the change, was like $1.78 short. And that's the kind of, look, it's not my rules.
1: Okay, so, at a Little Caesars, do you let her slide for the 60 cents?
0: No.
1: Or if she doesn't have the full amount, okay, do you just deny her the food? I mean, that's the simple question.
0: It's a case-by-case basis. Yeah. If you're just tuning in, listen to the audio one more time.
2: I just want you to tell Little Caesars that you just refused 60 cents, and I just brought my baby in here, and I have $7. That's cool, but you see I'm crying. It's cool. I just want them to know that you couldn't help me off of 60 cents. And I'm trying to feed a baby. Baby. Off of 60 cents. 60 cents. You couldn't let 60 cents slide. You couldn't let 60 cents slide. Now my baby's still going to be hungry. But it's okay. Don't worry about it. Don't worry about it. You about to go viral.
0: I don't know, man. Little fishy. 828-240-1059. Jeff, we have tickets to Bryan Adams, Joan Jett, and the incomparable Neil Giraldo. So what do you think? Would you have given this lady the 60 cents? Do you do it case by case? Or do you say, absolutely not, you can't be short? Where do you stand?
1: Where do you stand on this one?

0: Would you give a woman 60 cents if she walked into your store with a camera ready to fight? Now, that's my opinion. It's 105.9 The Mountain, Nashville's Clay, Greg, the Rizzo, and Jeff show. We're going to get to Willard, Shannon, and Hoyt in just a second, and then you at 828-240-1059. But, Jeff, before I play this audio, where do you stand on this? You're just like, it's 60 cents, give it to her?
1: It's thinking 60 cents. And, right. You know, the overhead probably on the Little Caesars probably do pretty well if you open it
0: up.
1: What it could really cost you, what they make, you know. By the way, very underrated, by the way.
0: It is very underrated. It's just sometimes you got to watch the ones you go to, at least the ones in Western New York, where there was a gentleman who had sores.
1: Yeah, the open sores
0: who made the pizza.
1: Yeah, but here they do a great job with it. Yeah, so, you know, you'll hear it here. A woman goes in, she's short 60 cents on the pizza at Little Caesars, and she believes, come on, let me slide this one time. And the woman working there says, no, this is what it costs. This is what you have. If you don't, if you don't have it all, then you don't have the pizza.
0: I don't see anything wrong with that.
2: I just want you to tell Little Caesars that you just refused 60 cents. And I just brought my baby in here and I have $7. That's cool. But you see, I'm crying. It's cool. I just want them to know. I just want them to know that you couldn't help me off of 60 cents. And I'm trying to feed a baby.
1: Why didn't she?
2: Oh, for 60 cents.
0: Oh, wait.
2: 60 cents. You couldn't let 60 cents slide. You couldn't get that 60 cents slide. Now my baby's still going to be
0: home.
2: Oh,
0: okay.
2: But it's okay.
0: Don't worry
2: about it. You about to go viral.
0: First off, what? Why didn't she what?
1: Don't they have a $5 hot and ready?
0: Okay, that exactly. Number one. Number two.
1: I think about it.
0: She wanted the EMB, the extra most best. Oh. That's what it was.
1: Oh.
0: Number two. Why are you feeding your baby pizza? That's bad parenting. Bad mama. Don't give a baby pizza. Number three. Don't lose your job. All right, Willard. Thanks for holding. What do you think, man?
3: I think it's just a setup.
0: Okay.
1: Yeah, and what would be?
3: She had it planned out from the get.

0: ago.
1: So you think she went in there and you think that she, because I agree with you. And look, if it was just you or Sylvia or John Smith or Jane Smith or whoever, I would do it. I wouldn't do it for this woman because she walks in with a camera, pointed at me, and then says you're about to go viral. So obviously you're looking for a fight.
0: Bruh.
2: Yeah.
1: Look at that.
0: All right. Well, that's what I'm looking at.
1: Go ahead.
0: I said that's why I'm looking at it. And, yeah.
1: Well, you know, go ahead.
0: She could have bought a cheaper pizza.
1: Yeah, you know what? The $5 hunting ready.
2: Well, Willard, extra most bestest. You know, it's more pep.
1: It's double the pep, double the cheese. But if you don't have double the cash, oops.
2: Yeah, Willard.
1: If you're feeding a baby pizza, Willard, hang on for just 1 second. Oh no, we have your that's fine. Let's go to Shannon. Shannon, what's up, man?
3: What's going on, bud?
1: How you doing?
3: I'm good, man. That's 100% a setup. I mean, come on. If you want to feed your kids, there's places to go get food for free.
1: Yep.
3: That woman tried to take a pizza home and feed her friends.
1: Because think about it. How old? And so my kid's 9. I probably didn't start giving him slices, and I still cut his slices in half. So, you know what I mean? Like an 8-piece slice in half. I probably didn't start giving my kid pizza until he was 7. You know what I mean? So what, baby's eating pizza?
3: Exactly. Come on. You walked in there with a camera out. You're looking for clicks and trying to get views for yourself.
1: That's it. Hang on, Chad. I appreciate that.
2: The rooking of Little Caesars.
1: Okay? It is you're Mr. Oh. Yeah. Oh. But
2: 60
1: you know,
2: cents. Now, what
1: it's not about the money. It's about the principle.
2: But what if it's not a setup? You're thinking it's a setup. What if it's not?
1: Okay, let me tell you something. If somebody walked into this studio right now with a camera and started saying befuddling things that we would never say.
2: Befuddling.
1: Yeah, what if they were like, Rizzo and Jeff, you stole money from here and you hit my baby with a pencil.
2: Okay.
1: And they had a camera.
2: Yeah.
1: You know what you'd be like?
2: What?
1: I'm a bad boy.
2: Yeah, you are a bad boy.
1: David Hoy, what's going on?
4: What's going on, guys?
1: How you doing?
4: That was definitely a setup. I mean, why would you walk in there with your camera on? You know, she wasn't even humble, you know, about not having the money. You know, like, could you please help me?
1: Right.
4: Or something like that. She was completely setting that whole deal up.
1: See?
4: You know, and the other thing, Riz, is like you say, you know, the people that work there are responsible for their cash drawers. Yep. And people take that serious. I have to deal with that when I'm, you know, getting cash for parts and stuff. You know, you got to make sure that's right.
2: They're going to let you go for 60 cents.
1: They might.
4: They probably wouldn't let you go, but you get your butt chewed and everything else.
1: Right.
4: You know?
1: you might get you might get written up. You know, Hoyt, and not for nothing, and you know that there's always, we love you so much, Hoyt, you bad boy. But here's the thing, before we get, I just think that you're thinking of it, and you are. You're thinking the right way, Jeff. This is a human being who needs help. Who are we to deny? I would give her 60 cents 500 times if she was like, you know what? If she came to me and said, look, I'm starving. My kids don't have
2: she
1: nothing.
2: She did say it.
1: My kids don't
2: she
1: have nothing.
2: She said, I have a child. My child needs to eat. Everything that you're
1: with
2: saying, she said.
1: With a phone in her hand.
2: So what?
1: That's the
2: Everybody's
1: whole point.
2: Got a phone in their hand.
1: All right, who do we got here?
2: Curtis.
1: Curtis, what's up, man? Hey, what's going on, buddy?
5: Not much. Quit just driving to work.
1: So what do you think about this?
5: Hey. Al, I'd have went up around and bought her the pizza. That way she could have went viral with nothing.
1: You know, no. Curtis, that's very smart.
2: So now she that's went smart. Viral, yeah. Right? See, now the 60 cents, now she's gone viral. Now the woman that works there is on it. And now she's going to get free Little Caesars pizza for a year out of it instead
1: something.
2: Of just for all for 60 cents. You know they're going to take care of her.
5: Oh, yeah, they'll take care of it so they won't beat the company down.
1: Oh, well, and listen, we know the CEO, Curtis, and I got to tell you, he's all about PR. Hello.

0: this?
1: Hi, this is Tammy.
0: Hi, Tammy. What's
2: How you
0: up?
2: Doing?
1: So I noticed, and I'm not trying to be controversial, that everyone that I've heard call in was male.
3: That's correct.
0: Yes, I'd love a female perspective. I would love it.
1: Well, I think that they did handle it. They could have handled it better.
0: Okay.
1: Had it been me, I would have said, don't worry about it, and went in the back and got 60 cents out and put it in the till.
0: Okay.
1: Because that's just, it's 60 cents. What can you get? A pack of Big Red with 5 sticks in it?
2: Right. Maybe.
0: Maybe not even.
2: I don't even know that. You know? Yeah. What's 60 cents? You know, just sitting around.
1: Also, you know, as a mother, we say my baby when they're 7, 8, 9 years old. You know.
0: So let me ask
1: you. You know, you say that's my baby.
0: So as
1: even if they're 6 foot tall.
2: Right. Not that they're a toddler or anything.
0: Okay,
2: like that.
0: But as a mother, let me ask you something. Because this woman really had a baby. Do you think that this baby, you know, is eating pizza? Because
2: maybe.
0: As a mom, I don't know, maybe you're different, but I don't see babies eating pizza when they don't fully have teeth, number one. And number two, if you go in with a camera, and I would help out any, listen, I gave away some Starlink. I've done a bunch of stuff for people under the radar. I don't talk about it. What I do
1: right.
0: though, is if you got a camera in my face and you're like, well, if you don't give me this, then you know what, man? I'm not going to give it to you. I'm going to give it to someone who needs it.
1: Well, is there anything more to the clip than what?
2: No, that was it.
0: That was the clip. That was the full clip. It was a TikTok video.
2: Yeah, so, but you're right. Like, the baby could be 6.
1: Yeah, I mean, as a mom, you know, my girls are in their 30s. And, you know, people say, who's that? And I say, that's my baby.
2: Right.
1: Don't mess with my baby.
2: Right.
1: Because they're my babies for all my life as a mom. And I think most moms feel that way.
2: For sure.
1: And do we know if the baby had teeth? You know, a lot of people, a $5 pizza is the cheapest meal that you can find. You can't go to the grocery store and buy something to cook for $5 nowadays.
2: And let me tell you, Tammy, I can work.
1: I know people that live off of them. Granted, they're probably not going to live all very long.
0: Well, Tammy, when you go to the grocery store and milk, eggs, and some bread is

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1: 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All right, so okay. I'll wait till Webaroni's over. 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
6: Taking a look at traffic. That's too out of the ordinary. Keep in mind, on 26 this week, we're going to see some closures intermittent on 26 up by the airport and things like that. So keep your eyes on that for overnight, all right? But for now, Arden to Asheville, 21 minutes. Canton on your way in, 22 minutes, no delays. And Clyde, if you're making that drive in, no delays as well, 27 minutes.
4: Now, here's the latest forecast from the 7 News Weather Center on 105.9 The Mountain.
7: Partly sunny today, warm and humid. Look for highs in the mid to upper 80s. There will be a chance for some hit-and-miss showers and thunderstorms this afternoon into early this evening. Afterwards, we're partly cloudy overnight with lows generally in the mid-60s. Pretty much a repeat performance for Thursday and for Friday. Both days will have some scattered showers and thunderstorms, mainly in the afternoon and evening. Otherwise, partly sunny skies with highs in the mid to upper 80s. Higher rain chances arrive as we head into the weekend. That's your 7 weather forecast. I'm meteorologist Dan Bickford.
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0: We're going to play a little game. It's called Guess How Much This Man Spent on Penis Enlargement Pills. Very simple game. All you got to do is call 828-240-1059, and I'm going to tell you the amount of money that this guy stole. As a matter of fact, what I'm going to do is I'm going to play you a news story. I'm going to let you think about it. Then after Twisted Sister, what's going to happen is you're going to guess, because I have it itemized. This is what he spent all this money on. Okay, $85,000. Zelle transfers, the DMV, video games, adult entertainment / strip clubs, Uber, Lyft, EV charges, air travel, casino, Blue Chew, ATM, and Geico.
1: Yeah, and the story is a story from earlier that we talked about a man who stole $85,000 from a little league, and he took it all, and that's what the $85,000. When it was all said and done, they had $20 left in the account for this little league. $85,000, uniforms that could have been for the kids, bats, baseballs, you name it, the whole deal, all gone. So this man

0: could just go on basically a Charlie Sheen escapade and have a good time. But he really, really zeroed in on the erectile dysfunction pills. Mm. And I was kind of surprised about how much he spent on those.
1: So this is the like Jeff said, we talked about it earlier, but it just came out on 8 News and now in Las Vegas. The affidavit and the breakdown, okay? Now, of $85,000 that you're going to hear here, how much did this man spend on his erectile dysfunction?
0: Yeah.
1: I mean, it's $85,000. If you look at Blue Chew, it started $20 a month.
0: Yeah. So
1: it was up to 70.
0: So if you're a man that steals from a Little League baseball team and you get $85,000, fellas, how much would you spend on Blue Chew erectile dysfunction pills? All right. Where do you think his number's at? All right. And if you might be shocked about how much he spent.
1: If you get anywhere close,
0: you're right, going to see Brian Adams.
1: It's not even close. Yeah. Here's the story real quick.
2: In the embezzlement of an East Valley Little League missing thousands of dollars.
3: Yeah, this was a story we first reported back in April. 8 News Now reporter Joshua Peguero has reaction now from parents and from league officials as the allegations now led to a criminal case.
4: The former board president of the Central Little League, where kids from East Las Vegas play, was arrested and charged, marking a huge development in a case of missing money.
5: We were just devastated by the news that the league had this money embezzled.
4: Robert Fleming runs the Little League teams in the Las Vegas Valley. He learned back in April of allegations that former Central Little League president Steve Prado stole funds. Then came Prado's arrest.
5: It's a shame that the penalty can't be like when they used to stone criminals with rocks and stuff like that they can't just have the kids line up and throw baseballs at them.
3: An arrest report shows Steve Prado spent the Little League money on travel, strip clubs, and quote, erectile dysfunction medication.
1: Okay. Now, I will tell you it's in the top 3.
0: All right. That's a lot for 85K, pal. All right.
1: 828-240-1059. How much on the ED pills?

0: Before we get to Zaid, how much did I pay for my erectile dysfunction pills? At least that's what we're playing. It's 105.9 The Mountain, Nashville's classic rock, the Rizzo and Jeff Show. Now, it's not me, it's not Jeff, but there is a man who embezzled $85,000 from Little League. And he spent money, and the news story kind of ends, and it says here's kind of the main things that he spent the money on.
1: An arrest report shows Steve Prado spent the Little League money on travel, strip clubs, and, quote, erectile dysfunction medication.
0: Now, it may not be in that order. It may be 500 right. bucks, maybe 5,000 bucks. You don't know. So we said, give us a call, 828-240-1059, to let us know what you think. Now, what I'm going to do is I'm going to take Zaid's call. I'm sorry, Zaid. I'm going to take Zaid's call, and then I will go down everything except the Blue Chew. So I'll say how much he spent on adult entertainment.
2: Okay.
0: So 828-240-1059. We got one line open here. Let's go to our friend Zaid. We got Zaid on the phone first up, and guess our erectile dysfunction budget. Zaid, what's going on, man?
3: What's up, man?
0: So, what do you think?
3: I'm thinking he spent about $15,000.
2: $15,000. Ooh. That's a lot of Blue Chews,
0: that's
2: Zaid.
0: That's a lot. Yeah, that's wow. I tell you what, $15,000 is not a any reason why. I mean, this was over a 4-month period.
3: I don't know. He might need a good bit.
2: Well, but I would say Blue Chew is high end stuff here, and I you know, I don't think that he needed. You know, I would assume as a normal guy, we're all normal guys, if we were having that problem, you pop a couple of the Blue Chews to go about your business.
0: You're good to go.
2: This guy, $15,000, that thing needs a recharge. Yeah. You know what I mean?
3: Yeah, maybe he's stocking up. I don't know.
2: Yeah. Like Elaine on Seinfeld with the Today Sponge. Yeah. Right?
3: Yeah.
0: And this, right. Zane, I appreciate it. Hang over just 1 second. I appreciate it. All right. So before we get to the rest of the calls again, 828-240-1059, I wanted to maybe help out a little bit. So his guess was $15,000. Okay. He spent $1,351 on adult entertainment. Okay, so $1,300.
2: Right.
0: Of the $85,000.
2: Right.
0: Okay. Travel, $108.49.
2: So where did he go for $108.49?
0: Frontier that, somewhere.
2: No, or oh well, he was doing ride shares as well.
0: Oh, that's, so, right. That's right. That's right. Casino bar valet, $1,976.12.
2: Okay. Casino bars can add up quick. So that's what I was thinking in my head. You go in, you drop a little money on a table or something, you drop 10 G's, but those drinks at the casino, they're expensive.
0: Yeah. Well, $1,400 on Uber and $116 on video games.
2: Hmm.
0: So, I mean, I don't know if you were doing any math there, but if you were, you might be able to, you know, answer that question. If not, I will reveal it on the other side. 828-240-1059. How much money was spent on Blue Chew? This man, Jeff, he stole from children. He just stole all their money. He was the head of baseball.
2: Yeah. He ran the entire Little League. I didn't know there was that much game in the Little League game, but $85,000, he takes it all, embezzles it away, blows it all. Like he's just having, you know, just a Charlie Sheen kind of, you know, time of his life. And then, boom, all the money. And what did he spend on the Blue Chew?
0: Well, I'll tell you. Coming up after a little bit of CCR.

0: A lot of interesting. A lot of interesting, very expensive guesses on how much did this baseball man spend on his erectile dysfunction medicine. He embezzled $85,000. We said, anyone, text, call, shoot us Facebook. Charles Franklin has been messaging us on Facebook nonstop. Charles thinks he's put, set it on a number, 12,000, Jeff.
1: Yeah, yeah. The 105.9 The Mountain Facebook page. We are certainly getting a bunch of messages. And now Charles, he has now become our official Facebook guy where he sends messages in. Yeah, he said that text came in. Somebody said 22 grand on it, on the ED stuff. So that's... To embezzle $85,000 from a Little League team and then blow it on casinos, ride shares, stupid things like car insurance. And you would say, all right, Blue Chew pills, we see commercials for them, right? You see them all the time.
0: Right.
1: Notably, you know, kind of during the day or during sporting events. You know, where a lot of guys, you know, will watch TV or older gentlemen.
0: Yeah.
1: And it's kind of amazing, you know, that it really they're not as expensive as you think. So you could get, you know, knockoff ones if you want. Blue Chew, totally the best.
0: Well, they're the ones. And so he knew it. I guess the rest of the American people knew it. So I would go through what he spent this money on. $2,051 on Geico insurance. $1,200 on ATM withdrawals. That's it. Mm-hmm. Casino bar valet, $1,900.
1: So
0: 1976.
1: So
0: 12.
1: The casino bar and the valet.
0: Okay. All of it together, okay. 1976-12.
1: Yeah.
0: Air travel, which I looked because there is an Uber Lyft version. Air travel, $108.49. 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Uber Lyft and EV charging, $1,454.73. Adult entertainment, that would be going to adult clubs, strip clubs, things of that nature. $1,351.15. Video games, $116.99. The DMV, $41.50.
1: That's not bad. I spent more than that yesterday at the DMV.
0: Right.
1: Right.
0: Zelle transfers. This one's a little bigger. $19,370. Like, that's a lot of money.
1: All right. Hiding the money a little bit, moving it around.
0: Yeah. Which leaves a remaining staggering. You must have a broken bird. There's no other way. Look it up. $55,724.03 on Blue Chew.

0: What the hell is he going to do with all that?
1: In 4 months!
0: What's he going to do with all that Blue Chew in a lifetime? That's a lifetime supply. If not, you know, that's, you could hand that down through generations.
1: That's generational erectile dysfunction medication. Yeah,
0: that's generational ED stuff going on there, man. I got to tell you. Hey, son.
1: You got a problem?
0: Let me tell you what.
1: Dad, I'm 15, man.
0: Let me tell you what your papa used to do. 20 years ago. Here you go.
1: Listen.
0: Slide him one.
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3: Yep, nothing like climbing the summit of savings.
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3: All right, taking a look at traffic. That's too out of the ordinary, the usual volume as you head on 26. Reminder, some closures overnight by exit 40 and areas like that, so keep an eye on that on 26. Fletcher on your way in 24 minutes. Candler coming in, a little volume that way, 16 minutes, and driving in to Asheville from Waynesville. Give yourself 36 minutes.
1: Now, here's the latest forecast from the 7 News Weather Center on 105.9 The Mountain.
4: Partly sunny today, warm and humid. Look for highs in the mid to upper 80s. There will be a chance for some hit-and-miss showers and thunderstorms this afternoon into early this evening. Afterwards, we're partly cloudy overnight with lows generally in the mid-60s. Pretty much a repeat performance for Thursday and for Friday. Both days will have some scattered showers and thunderstorms, mainly in the afternoon and evening. Otherwise, partly sunny skies with highs in the mid to upper 80s. Higher rain chances arrive as we head into the weekend. That's your 7 weather forecast. I'm meteorologist Dan Bickford.
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0: somebody ever say to you, they're going to slap you silly? 25.9 Mount Ashville's Classic Rock, the Rizzo and Jeff Show. Do you ever wonder what slap you silly means? What do you think slap you silly means, Jeff?
1: You know, slap you silly isn't one good old slap. I got to hit you with both hands on a slap you silly situation. Right, left, left. Right, left, right, left, right. Okay,
0: it's a slap you silly. So you're talking about like Mike Tyson punch out kind of stuff.
1: Right, left, right, left, right. So it's five. So you set them up with four, stun them, and then you slap them silly with the fifth. Okay?
0: That must have been what happened to the Chinese man that we're about to chat about.
1: Yes.
0: Okay, because he is a Wuhan resident. God bless him. He got into a little slapping match, and, he got a little slap happy.
1: Mm-hmm.
0: He was slapping people because they were disrespecting him, and somebody slapped him back. Here's the issue, though. he got slapped so hard in the side of the face that his eyeball popped out.
1: Ooh. That's
0: his retina.
1: That's a slap.
0: His retina.
1: That's a slap.
0: Yeah, it's something.
1: Yeah.
0: His retina detached.
1: Ooh.
0: His eye was hanging by like that red thing that holds your eye.
1: Yeah, I don't care.
0: Does
1: I don't
0: anyone know what that is?
1: I don't want to know. We got a Cyclops Chinese man now.
0: What do we do now?
1: Because everybody's slapping. What's with all this? Is that how they fight?
0: In China, a lot of people don't know this, but the general school of fighting is getting slap happy.
1: Mm.
0: And that's where that I'm getting slap happy. I'm slapping you. That's where that's from.
1: Oh, is it? No, good. Now I know. Okay.
0: So anyway, here's the story. I'd like to talk about it.
2: In the Chinese city of Wuhan, where a man named Li Le Le risked his eyesight due to superstition and false internet wisdom. Believing his right eye twitching to be a bad omen, he slapped himself so hard that his retina dislocated, forcing to perform a pruka aum im ates pue to heist of dot ke eufeng to save it.
0: Now, basically, it's only half in English, so I had to run it through Google Translate. So what happened was...
1: It's Lucky here. Lucky's here to tell us about slapping.
0: I promise you, before I even pick up this dang phone, that Lucky knows somebody who has had their eye pop out of their head. You want to bet? $5. I bet he's got somebody.
1: Five?
0: Yep.
1: Eye pop out of the head?
0: Jersey Mike's point.
1: No, I'm not giving those up. Okay. All right. Okay. I'll go with that. All right.
3: Each story time with Lucky. He gave Sears and JCPenney plenty of business, and we're talking about the unpaid kind. Just remember, don't try this at home, kids. It's time for Lucky.
0: Lucky!
1: A day early.
4: What's up, guys?
1: You're a day early, Lucky. What's up?
4: I know, Jeff, you should have took that bet. You'd have won. My story is not about somebody get slapped and their eyeball knocked out, but y'all remember the old saying, going to slap the taste out of your mouth. You remember that?
0: You know what? Yes, I do. Yes, I do.
4: Okay, I got a funny story about that. So back in the day, we're at a buddy's house. We're all drinking. We're out on the front porch. And this porch is about 10 feet off the ground. Well, this one buddy of mine, he's had too much to drink, but he finds this little old Red Ryder BB gun out in the yard.
0: Oh.
4: And it don't work very well. It's been out there in the weather, no telling how long. But he keeps cocking it and shooting my buddy in the thigh.
0: Oof.
4: And he does that like two or three times. And my buddy tells him, says, hey, man, if you shoot me with that BB gun one more time, I'm going to smack the taste out of your mouth. Well, of course, man, my drunk buddy, he reaches over and puts that gun up against

0: against his leg and says, Tink, shoots him again with it. And my buddy gets up, picks him up by the chest, you know, by his shirt, picks him up on his feet, and smacks him off of the porch. He rolls down the steps. And here's the funny part. He gets up on his knees with blood running down his lip, reaches into his pocket, pulls out a stick of chewing gum, puts it in his mouth, starts to chewing. He looks at us all and says, I can still taste.
1: Wow.
0: Yes. Bad,
1: yeah. Lucky, I would have sworn, I would have put my life on the line that you knew of some ridiculous situation where somebody's eye popped out of their socket.
2: Yeah.
0: Man, you really got to smack somebody hard to knock their eyeball out.
1: Well, this poor Chinese man, yeah. I mean, he's just sitting there. And then he's just very upset and then just whacks his eye. I don't, how does that even happen?
2: Well, his eye was twitching, so he thought it was like a bad omen for something. You know, people
1: so
2: believe in the weirdest things.
1: So he beats it out of himself?
2: Yeah. So.
0: Yeah. Well, guys, I got to run. I'm here at the Lowe's. I got to go, but I will talk to y'all tomorrow morning.
1: All right, Lucky. Same bad time, same bad channel.
2: Be careful at the Lowe's there.
0: You know it. Y'all have a great day.
2: The FBI knows you well
1: FBI
2: at the Lowe's.
1: The FBI knows you there. All right, Lucky, we love you. Listen, true story, I don't know how. I don't know if people are texting. I'm getting messages on Facebook, but all I can say is, you know, this is a reminder, and it gives me great pause and joy to bring this up. Hank Rutherford Hill and Con Suvanusen foam got into what you call little backyardigans. And Hank Hill threatened. He said, I'll tell you what, boy, if you don't stop, Con, I'm going to come over there and I'm going to whoop your tushy. And he said, a can of whoop tushy. And I remember him smacking Con, and I guess his eye came out a little halfway and he had to wear a patch. They put it back in. But I was hoping that one man, woman, or child would have been able to tell me that.
2: Yeah.
1: Was.
2: Well, it's okay. Well, people have lives. Okay. That's why. All right.
1: Thanks.
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1: Allow me to introduce myself. My name is Bo. Bojangles. And they just launched the breakfast. Burrito. Now, here's the thing. All of your breakfast favorites, a legendary crispy bow rounds, savory sausage, fluffy eggs, melty Monterey Jack, and southern sausage gravy, all wrapped in a warm flour tortilla. And let me tell you something, Jeff. The lady can't get enough. And, you know, it's crazy because I brought her home a couple the other day. I was passing Bo's, and she literally sent me back out for dinner to go get them.
2: Spicy.
1: Oh, you know it.
2: Yeah.
1: Of course.
2: Well, that's because you can.
1: The orange tortilla.
2: Listen, you can spice anything up there, okay? Mm. You get yourself a tortilla. You do a little ghost pepper on that puppy. Delish, okay? That's how you do it. And here's the deal. The breakfast burrito, everybody talks about it when it comes around. People love it. And it's here now. It's here for a limited time. So like you heard, the bow rounds, the savory sausage, fluffy eggs, cheese, southern gravy. You wrap anything in a warm flour tortilla, and you can eat it, okay? So, a limited time, like I said, order ahead on the app or roll into your favorite Bojangles and snag it today, all right?
1: It's Bo time.
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2: Yeah, how about that? Make you a trillionaire. Okay. All right. Taking a look at traffic reminders, some closures on 26 overnight. So keep your eyes out for that. Fletcher to Asheville Airport on your way in. 24 minutes coming on in from Canton. 22 minutes of delays. And if you're driving in to Asheville from Weaverville, just give yourself about 15 minutes.
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3: Partly sunny today, warm and humid. Look for highs in the mid to upper 80s. There will be a chance for some hit-and-miss showers and thunderstorms this afternoon into early this evening. Afterwards, we're partly cloudy overnight with lows generally in the mid-60s. Pretty much a repeat performance for Thursday and for Friday. Both days will have some scattered showers and thunderstorms, mainly in the afternoon and evening. Otherwise, partly sunny skies with highs in the mid to upper 80s. Higher rain chances are arrive as we head into the weekend. That's your 7 weather forecast. I'm meteorologist Dan Bickford.
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0: It is 105.9 The Mount Nashville's Classic Rock. This, the Rizzo and Jeff Show. If you want to be a waiter at a steakhouse, sometimes you're going to encounter some people who just, they don't cut the mustard, Jeff.
1: Yeah.
0: They're not cutting the mustard. They're a little rough to work with. They're a little pushy as customers. And in said steakhouses, there are said steak knives. What you do not want to do is do what this waiter did at a steakhouse and openly admit that, look, I am sorry. I just wanted this dude dead. And then take a steak knife and plunge it into his tummy.
1: Mmm. Ouchie.
0: Yeah, he was at Bob's Steaks.
1: Yeah.
2: Walt, court documents say the waiter, Edward Kubik, stabbed the victim about five times around his neck and back with a knife that he got from the restaurant kitchen. He told investigators that he intended to kill the victim, and nurses said the victim would have died without medical attention.
3: I think it's absolutely crazy, and I think that how did they let that person have a job here?
4: It's kind of insane if you ask me.
2: Austinites who live near Bob's Steak and Chop House downtown on 3rd Street are shocked to find out a waiter at the restaurant, Edward Kubik, tried to stab and kill a customer Saturday night. Do you ever consider going to eat here after hearing that?
4: Probably not. Like, I think that's it for that restaurant.
0: Hey, listen, bro, you can't afford that restaurant, okay? I can't stand when they ask college kids things like this.
1: I know,
0: okay?
1: I know.
0: It's so stupid.
1: I know, douche. Here's the thing. He stabbed the guy whom he recognized from church.
0: I was okay. Getting it.
1: Okay.
0: All right. Why did you go all the way to the end?
1: Why'd you stop at college kid douche?
0: Because it was, I was building.
1: Oh, okay.
0: I was building. All right. So.
1: Nevertheless, it's worth it. Okay. I just get it out of the gate.
0: Why is he stabbing people from church?
2: Documents say Kubik greeted and even hugged the victim as he walked into the restaurant for dinner with two friends. Kubik told investigators he recognized him as a priest from the church he's gone to before. After finishing the meal, the three got up and Kubik attacked.
3: You come into a restaurant and sit down with your family to enjoy a nice dinner and then you go home in an ambulance? Unacceptable.
0: So here's the thing. It was a priest and two, what are they called, deacons.
1: Yeah.
0: So he noticed the priest, and for some reason, he had been planning to kill this priest for a while.
1: Who in their right mind goes to church on Sundays? And, you know, when everybody's turning and they're saying, peace be with you and also with you. And
0: we lift up our hearts.
1: Right. And but the whole time your left eye has your eye right on old priesty. And you're thinking to yourself, you know, if I catch this guy out on the streets.
5: If I get a hold of you outside of this church.
1: And did you ever run in?
5: I put a letter knife through your neck.
1: Have you ever run in to like your priest or your pastor?
0: You know what?
1: Like out at like a supermarket or something.
0: It's like one
1: of the most awkward things.
0: Do you know why?
1: Isn't it?
0: Yes,
1: why?
0: It is. Because you can't talk to them about anything. And here's the thing. I made this mistake one time. So Father Givey, I actually saw last Christmas. And I said, oh, Father Givey, like, you know, he's older now. I was like, oh, you should. He's like, what are you doing with yourself? You know? And he goes, I always thought you'd be an actor. And I said, well, I am kind. I do a radio show. And he goes, oh, cool. And I said, here, listen to it. And from what I heard from folks back at home, Father Givey almost had a heart attack. Listening to the show, you can't talk about what you're doing. What am I going to say? Hey, I'm talking about Rosie in a truck stop.
1: Yeah.
0: You know what am I going to say? Hey, Father, how you doing? I'm talking about stabbing priests.
1: Yeah.
0: You know, I'm talking about Whoopi Goldberg in a Chinese spy balloon. I'm talking

0: Interesting you said that. So I had to go to the convent for punishment on a Saturday. And I sat there with Sister Margaret Behue. Now, she was deaf. And
1: she
0: She was deaf. So I would say stuff to her, and she would, like, but my lips would be saying different things. I would, like, not move my lips so she couldn't hear. And that's why it got, you know, whatever, Saturday detention in the first place. So I get into the convent, and they're all having, like, cups of water and, like, what can only be described as gruel, like, for breakfast. And they're like, you're going to have breakfast, and then you're going to help Sister Catherine and Sister Margaret clean. And they got these old deaf and blind women cleaning on their hands and knees after feeding them gruel. And I'm like, this is not a place I want to be. And then, of course, we don't have time to get into it, but at the time I went to Father O'Rourke's Shore House, and he gave me his room to change. And like, everyone left, and Pat Prendergast was in the shower. I got to tell you, it's just, I've had some interesting experiences with my priests and nuns.
1: Wow. Well, Rizzo, I got to tell you,
0: they made me the man I am today.
1: Peace be with you.
0: And also with you.
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0: Jeff, coming up, we got the JNN. That's the Jeff News Network. And I got to tell you, I'm pretty excited because from what I hear, you have news about space.
1: Yes. News about space. Is that true?
0: No, I don't think so.
1: All right. Well, I do have news. A big question. Is it safe to swim in the French Broad River this summer?
0: Oh, God. No.
1: I got your answer. We're going to talk about it. If you want to take a little dippy-doo in the French Broad, we'll talk about it coming up at the dinner.

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2: All righty, folks. The price of oil has surged, the highest it's been since June 19th. As this morning, the President of the United States has declared the peace deal with Iran is dead. After what he calls the scum regime fired at oil tankers in the Strait of Hormuz. He said to me, I think it's over. I don't want to deal with them anymore. They're scum. They're sick people. They're led by sick people, and they're vicious, violent people. So, which he pretty much said, he's telling you what's coming down the pipe for Iran. So,
0: do they ever listen? I'm getting real tired of Iran.
2: You know what? I don't know why he believed, and I think a lot of people feel this way, whether, you know, you're for Trump, you're against them, whatever it is. I think a lot of people had the same sentiment that you can't deal with these people and you're not going to be able to deal with them. You started it.

0: Yeah. Go in and finish this puppy out and just call it a day.
1: You want to know what I think it is?
0: Why does he? Yeah,
1: and,
0: you know,
1: and I'll tell you the truth.
0: And the last thing you want to do is send, you know, I get it. You don't want to send boots on the ground and things like that. It's a country of 90 million people. They don't need to be subjected to this. But at some point, you know, you got to go in there and just get the job
1: done. He's Mr. And again, whether you like him or don't, Mr. Art of the Deal. He believes, rightly or wrongly, that he can get a deal done with everyone. And he has been successful in some of those aspects, and he has failed in some of those aspects.
0: Which we all do in life.
1: Correct. Yeah, but right. I don't go around saying, hey, I'm Rizzy Radio, and then just start standing in people's stores and going, it's 105.9 The Mountain, Asheville's classic rock.
0: Yes, you do.
1: Well, you know what? Look. I'm not going to lie. That's
0: you use it often.
1: It's a Saturday afternoon.
0: Yeah.
1: I walk in and it's like, it's 105.9 The Mountain, Asheville's classic rock. Hi.
0: Yeah.
1: Notice me, please.
0: No, Rizzo. Oh, we love your show. Oh, my God.
1: Can you get the hell out now?
0: You're so real. Everything is just you're wonderful. We love you guys. Would you like some free cheese fries?
1: Free cheese fries. Yeah.
0: No, fries, no cheese. Thank you.
1: Yeah, okay. K-N-N-N-N. Wacky.
0: How's your belly been? You had any explosive diarrhea, or you been good?
1: Interesting you said that. Manjaro switch went up to 7.5 mg. Hasn't been a good ride.
0: Yeah, well, health officials are looking for the source behind a parasitic illness.
1: Oh, heavens.
0: That is causing severe symptoms such as explosive diarrhea. This is happening across many states, one of them here. In North Carolina, cyclosporiasis, okay, is a type of food poisoning caused by a parasite. The symptoms usually occur with 2 to 14 days after the ingestion. So it's coming a lot from produce, things of that nature, if you buy. And a lot of people are doing that this time of year. There was a large cluster of this in early May. 17 states, us being one of them, have it. There appears to be a surge that is happening now. So Michigan, for some reason, of all places, has over 700 cases. So they're typically, they say, traced back to prepackaged food and fresh produce. So if you buy stuff that's ready-made, things of that nature,
1: then you can get it.
0: So this is spreading.
1: All I eat is ready-made food and fruit.
0: Yeah, but I'm saying, so think if you go to, like, you know, prepackaged stuff. So if you're going to the produce section and you don't want to cut up your watermelon, then you get it cut. You see what I'm saying? Or you're... You know, things of that nature, the cut-up watermelons in the plastic containers and things of that nature. That's what's nailing people. But the whole explosive diarrhea sitch, that ain't a game you want to play. Because you got to emodium. Well, but you don't want to do that because you want to kind of flush. You want to flush. You know what I mean?
1: Well, and you're right. You just want it out. I guess if given the choice between... You know, ED, explosive, or plugging. You can only plug so long. So I'm going to go with the ED.
0: Yeah.
1: How about you? Where are you going?
0: You know, I don't know. I have to kick this pumping around a little bit for you.
1: All right. Why don't you kick it around? Maybe we'll come back to you at the end of the show.
0: Let's just say I had a little upset stomach last week, and maybe it was like 2 days in a row. So it possibly could have been this cyclo.
1: Cycloworm thing.
0: I'm riddled with worms. K-N-N-N-N. Is the French Broad River safe to swim in this summer? Okay. Now, there is a local conservation nonprofit. It's called Mountain True. They provided an update. Now, I'm going to give you this update. And I want you to tell me what you think about the update. Are we dancing? Are we telling you like it is? What is it? So when asked about this, John Stamper, all right? His name's John Stamper.
1: Johnny Stamps!
0: He's the operations director for Mountain True River Cleanup. He said, well, I think it's a great question. We want people to be able to recreate safely out there. What I can say at this point is a huge amount of work has been done by a lot of entities to get these rivers back to a state where they're safe to go out and recreate. A lot of that has been focused on areas where people, you know, recreate, whether it's swimming, tubing, whatever. He said there's still stuff out there, particularly on the riverbanks. But as of now, we're feeling really good about recreation. But he says this is what you should do if you're going into the French Broad.

0: wear closed-toed shoes, report trash and water debris, watch for entrapment hazards or objects that could snag hands and feet in the water.
1: Wow.
0: Let me tell you, how you feeling about his statements and about taking a little dippy-doo in that French broad after that? Did that sound like a resounding dive-right-in cannonball?
1: Let me tell you, it sounds like he has left his Land of Sky office. By the way, he names his offices. And he went to the high country office, and he hasn't come down since. Because I got to tell you, you know, I'm looking at him, mountaintrue.org. At mountaintrue.org, you're going to see him inside of a blowy raft. And inside of a blowy raft, there's a glacier. And you're saying to yourself, what is Stampy doing? Well, he loves Asheville. He loves Madison County. And Stampy is a vet. That's wonderful.
0: That's great.
1: Now, he's a raft guy, as Jeff says, but he loves being in a raft. So he's excited to help with the cleanup with his raft. So I don't know how you clean up with a raft, but more power to you. I just think he's got four offices, Jeff. It's a lot to maintain. Land and Sky, Foothills, High Country, Southwestern. I mean,
0: I got to tell you, and he's a nice man, and it's all good work. But I felt a little noncommittal on this a little bit on the response. It's kind of like, you know, when you're talking to your wife or your husband, and you go, what do you want for dinner? What do you want for dinner? You decide. No, it's up to you.
1: You know what?
0: Give me a damn answer. Can I swim in it, or can I yes or no?
1: You know what? I think they're all afraid of it, because it's actually very simple. It's this. It's, hey, honey. And you're like, yeah, what's up? Honey, do I look fat? And you're like, oh, God.
0: So you just you're comparing it to the I look fat question?
1: Yeah, because you know what? You're like, I'd rather get in that river, and I would rather get scabies.
0: You just here's
1: then just say you look a little plumpy.
0: No, here's your answer, fellas. Okay,
1: to I look fat.
0: If your wife says, "Do I look fat?" you just say, "Well, you're not rosy."
1: What a compliment. Oh, my God.
2: 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The Rizzo and Jeff Show right here on 105.9 The Mountain. Be right back.
1: You know who's also not rosy? Our great friends at Curtis High Tech Auto Service Center. Because I'll tell you what, Curtis High Tech, you don't want to be stranded, and you'll see a video later today or tomorrow. You don't want to be stranded on Patton Avenue with
0: a
1: check engine light in the dark. And that's something that's very real, wherever you're at. And Curtis High Tech had stopped that. So instead of looking at your check engine light and waiting and waiting and waiting, and then finally, poof, it goes, take it to 1628 Tunnel Road. You go there, no haggle, no hassle, no BS. Why do you think people come from Marshall? Why do you think people come from Marion, from Hendersonville, all the way down, you know, from Saluda? They come because they know no BS, no haggling, car fix right the first time, anytime, and that's what makes Curtis High Tech awesome, Jeff.
0: Look, folks, here's the deal. This is not some fly-by-night. Night shop, okay? 30 years.
1: Yeah.
0: 30 years. Over 30 years, they've been doing honest, good work, and that's what you look for in a mechanic, okay? You know, fixing a car, it's not cheap. We know that, okay? Or it's just an added expense that maybe you don't need, and it always comes, does it not, at an inopportune time.
1: Okay? It comes when you have $100.
0: Right, that's what it always happens. So if that check engine light is on, if you're hearing a sound, something just doesn't feel right, you know your car. You want to go to our friends at Curtis High Tech at 1670 Tunnel Road. No haggling. Come on. We're not going to upsell you. None of that's going to happen there. They have been voted and won Best of Asheville, Best of WNC, and Best of Carfax multiple years in a row. Guess what? They're in the running, and I'm rest assured they're going to win it again this year, okay? All right? So,
1: absolutely.
0: Curtis High Tech, my friends.
1: Absolutely. And again, you know, 1670 Tunnel Road, 298-1428. That's 298-1428. You can call them. You can go there. Or you can text. That's a beautiful thing. Brittany usually answers. Very pleasant. This is what's going on. I'm dropping my keys off. I'm going to be in meetings all day. I can't really talk. No problem. Here's what's wrong. Okay, cool. How much? Here it is. Okay, you want the work done? Text back. Okay, here's the link to pay. Text that. Pay. Apple Pay. Bing, bang, boom. You're done.

0: you pick up your car. So we've been working with them for a little while now, and we are looking very much forward to a future together with Curtis High Tech to tell you about the only spot in Asheville where all the BS is filtered out. And listen, as a man who rode up with wobbly wheels, he could have said, hey, you got 90 things wrong, but he didn't. That's Curtis High Tech. Honest work, no hassle, cars fix right. 298-1428, tell him Rizzo and Jeff sent you.
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0: I got to tell you, Somalian pirates, I didn't think they'd show up in the United States. 25.9 The Mountain, Nashville's Classic Rock, the Rizzo and Jeff Show. We're talking Somalian pirates. We're talking disappearing. And let me tell you something. I thought it was cool that David Copperfield made the Statue of Liberty disappear. I mean, that was just, whoa! Okay, but a plane's just disappeared. That's pretty crazy.
1: Yeah, I don't think he's involved in that puppy.
0: You don't think Copperfield's involved in this? See, I thought it was. Okay. Yeah. And then finally, we got Waymo here. And, you know, I know that the song, Waymo, you got just what I need. No, you don't.
1: Yeah, Waymo, if you don't know, is it's a ride-sharing thing, but there's no drivers. So you get into the back of the car, and it just takes you wherever. Really, on the West Coast, for everybody out there, because, you know, gas is $55 a gallon because they don't want you driving a gas-powered vehicle. So
0: yeah, it's pretty terrible. Yeah. So, listen, we have the incomparable Pat Benatar and Neil Giraldo. Co-wrote this song, Heartbreaker. Neil will be performing here very, very soon with Bryan Adams. Very excited about that. We might do some Neil trivia tomorrow.
1: Yeah.
0: But in

0: We're going to do Neil trivia tomorrow.
1: Let me tell you
0: Neil
1: something.
0: Neil Giraldo trivia tomorrow.
1: Let me tell you something. Yeah. And guess what? 828-240-1059. I bet you if I said name me one Neil Giraldo fact, these lines light up right now.
0: Okay.
1: I'll tell you what. I got tickets for Neil Giraldo and Benatar and Bryan Adams. You give me one Giraldo fact, you get a pair. How about that?
0: Okay.
1: 828-240-1059. We're going to hold our breaths here, and we'll be right back.

0: That was good.
1: 25.9 The Mountain. That's just glazed and cracked. Oh, boy. Riz and Jeff show. Are you not familiar with that?
0: No, I'm not. No. You spent a little more time faking as a pirate than I have.
1: Yes, yeah. That's right. And just text in if you know what that is to let Jeff know, because I know that if someone texts it in and he reads it, he'll laugh. So, that being said, let's talk about Somalian pirates of a different kind. There are Somalian pirate gangs in the state of Minnesota, and they have drawn the attention of the Ramsey County Sheriffs. This is big stuff. Because the Somalian pirates were operating and underground. But now, with the Ramsey County Sheriff's Office on their tail, gotta tell you, Bob Fletcher, I'm gonna let it happen.
0: Okay.
2: After a violent holiday weekend, we have the Ramsey County Sheriff who says something has to be done about Somali gangs.
1: Can this guy wake up?
2: Gangs in the metro. Sheriff Bob Fletcher says the first step is calling out the problem and then trying to get a grip on it. Our Karen Scullin explains more on the violence and what's being done about it.
3: The Ramsey County Sheriff says this is not an effort to target the Somali community, but rather save young boys within the community that are choosing a gang life that is becoming increasingly dangerous.
4: A number of shootings and a homicide over the 4th of July weekend involving Somali gangs. On Wilson Street in Minneapolis, the Ramsey County Sheriff's Office says a Wilmer soccer coach was killed as part of Somali gang violence.
1: Jesus.
4: But the problem didn't start there.
5: This last weekend, we were at the Juice

0: time in Arden Hills. There was 300 young Somali kids there.
1: No, they were at Juice Time. It's a a Midwestern like juice bar.
0: And some of them were gangsters, and we had a number of us law enforcement officers there that curtailed their activity. But 2 hours later, they were shooting someone over in Northeast Minneapolis.
1: So they're just shooting and murdering everybody.
2: Can somebody get Tim Walz out of office in Minnesota?
1: Well, here's the thing. Is Tim still doing stuff?
2: Tim's still there. He's still there. Right, he's hanging on for dear life.
1: If that's true, because he's the only governor in America that has Somalian pirates in his city.
2: Well, it's not just pirates. It's a Somali community that's there.
1: No, it's a gang. But
2: now there's gangs. And I think there's gangs everywhere. It doesn't just have to be particularly Somali. But it's like Minnesota itself has just become like a complete mess. And the Minneapolis, which was a once great, beautiful city, has gone a little crazy a little bit there. So, and he's just tap dancing all over the place.
1: You know, Tim Walz. I got to tell you, they have the office of the governor of Minnesota. That's got 25,000 subscribers. Then we have Tim Walz, 160,000 subscribers. Because let's go to Tim's. Let's see what he's doing on his private time. Oh, bison meatball subs. He's eating bison meatballs.
2: Oh, Tim Walz?
3: We've been bragging up the sub.
4: Bison burger, bison steak.
3: Bison meatball sub.
4: Come on, a bash bison guy.
3: We're putting it up.
1: That's fresh a foot
3: pickles,
1: long.
3: We got onions.
5: Special cream sauce and gravy.
3: Look. And this bun.
5: It's all sourced from Minnesota farmers.
3: Got great texture.
5: Good.
3: I love the bun, too, with it. I need a little more bison here.
1: You're leaving a few inches there.
3: Well, that's good.
2: He doesn't want to show off.
3: It's not overpowering, but what the sauce does is it brings out the bison, because I said I really like bison.
2: Then
3: you can taste it. It tastes different.
1: What is his deal? Mm-hmm. Why does he like bison?
2: Meatball sandwich with bison. You really like those. Hey, Tim. Tim. Really like those. You like those bison balls, Tim?
1: Let me tell you, the bison balls are good,
2: Tim?
1: And he likes them on that big foot long, you know? Right,
3: let's go for a ride. Come on.
1: He's getting into a truck like he's an American.
6: I've been to every corner of Minnesota, and there's nothing like it. It's the best place on earth with the best people. I've seen how we help each other through the hard times, and boy, we've seen terrible times.
1: Oh, my God.
6: Year.
1: First off, he's leaning against a teal Jeep. And he's got the tightest jeans on I've ever seen.
2: Okay, no man would drive that car.
1: It's a car named Shelby. Like, look at the car, man.
2: Tim, can you breathe in those jeans, Tim?
1: Tim. And why is he wearing a rugged farmer shirt with this ensemble? Ensemble.
2: Why did he eat the meatball sub the long way? Okay.
1: All right. Well, guess what, Governor Tim Walz? All right. Do we have, is this the Razzle Dazzle?
2: Oh, yeah, it is. Yeah, sorry, we got caught up.
1: Focus in,
2: Rizzo. Focus in.
1: All right.
2: It's a Razzle Dazzle.
1: Speaking of
2: Tim Walz, he gets us.
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2: You were right. That was a fitting. Fitting story for the Razzle Dazzle.
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5: Partly sunny today, warm and humid. Look for highs in the mid to upper 80s. There will be a chance for some hit-and-miss showers and thunderstorms this afternoon into early this evening. Afterwards, we're partly cloudy overnight with lows generally in the mid-60s. Pretty much a repeat performance for Thursday and for Friday. Both days will have some scattered showers and thunderstorms, mainly in the afternoon and evening. Otherwise, partly sunny skies with highs in the mid to upper 80s. Higher rain chances are arrive as we head into the weekend. That's your 7 weather forecast. I'm meteorologist Dan Bickford.
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0: Waymo, and of course, planes. That's where we're at here for what didn't make the show. And Jeff, got to be honest with you, I am pretty excited because we didn't get to much in the Razzle Dazzle. We kind of got, distracted. We kind of went down to Tim Walz, and we haven't been down to Tim Walz walkway in a long, long time.
1: No, we haven't tap danced down that walkway in a bit, but, you know.
0: It was fun.
1: I'm glad we did. Yeah, I kind of needed
0: Aren't
1: it.
0: You?
1: Yeah, it's, yeah. You know, it's like, you know. Like an animal.
0: It is like an animal.
1: Out and you're good to go.
0: It's a stress reliever.
1: Yeah.
2: It's time for what didn't make the show. All the things that they should have got to, but they were sidetracked by people calling and their short attention spans. Here's what didn't make the show on 105.9 The Mountain.
0: All right, so listen, I just thought this was the cutest. Ladies and gentlemen, when you're happy, you stay together. When you stay together, you live. Now, there is a couple, and, you know, their 82nd wedding anniversary was 2 days ago. And they just love going to McDonald's. And they've gone to McDonald's every day for breakfast since 1955, or for those of you who don't fathom that time, because who can, it was 1,000 years ago, around the time of Ike.
1: Good old Dwight D.
0: Dwight D, and here's a little Dwight D for you.
3: People like their food fast. Others, like John and Jerry Carroll.
4: That's correct, yes.
3: Prefer to make the most of a morning.
4: Well, we have breakfast down here every Friday with our friends.
5: So you haven't gone home yet, huh?
3: By the time McDonald's started serving breakfast, John and Jerry had already been married for nearly 30 years.
0: Jesus! Didn't they start doing that in the 60s?
1: When did McDonald's start breakfast?
0: I gotta tell you, it had...
1: Let me look.
0: Please look.
1: All right.
0: Please look.
1: Start serving breakfast. So they were married 30 years prior. They started in 1977. So these people were married in 47.
0: So he came home from WW. They popped out a few freshies and they got married.
1: Yeah.
0: All right. So WW2. Okay, go ahead.
6: 80th anniversary.
0: Oh.
6: On the 18th of April.
3: And Jerry just reached a milestone of her own.
6: I did. Last Sunday, I turned 100.
3: John is 101 and a World War II veteran. Actually, you may have

0: seen him before.
1: Up until recently, I was coming in here, sitting in the floor at 4 o'clock in the morning and touching my toes.
0: We shared his story
2: back in December. What the hell are you talking about?
3: I don't know.
2: You went to McDonald's, sat on the floor, and touched your toes?
3: I don't know.
2: I got to tell you, John.
3: John, you're being duped. John, you got to get it together.
2: What are you going, John, and put on a circus show to get yourself an Egg McMuffin?
3: John. You bend over, John. Oh, what are you doing for the management at McDonald's, John?
2: Stop letting John out.
0: Just reached a milestone.
3: Jerry turned 100. I want to hear it again.
4: Last Sunday, I turned 100.
0: John is 101 and a World War II veteran.
3: That's great.
0: Actually,
3: awesome.
0: You may have seen him before.
1: Up until recently, I was coming in here, sitting in the floor at 4 o'clock in the morning and touching my toes.
0: We should.
2: Oh, hell.
3: No, well, John, you know what? Happy freaking anniversary to you, John. All right.
5: Man, Rizzo and Jeff were really lazy today.
3: Oh, my God.
5: What didn't make the show is on 105.9 The Mountain.
2: Do they have children that
3: they
2: can just rein them in?
3: Their children are 80.
2: If they were in Florida, I'm going to tell you, they'd be firing up the Baker Act. 100-year-old guys in there in McDonald's.
3: Spinning and making his, slipping, touching his feet.
2: Slipping off his New Balances and touching his toes. That was it. It's in Murfreesboro.
3: I know where
2: it
3: is.
2: Okay. Oh, boy.
3: But I got, like I said, I mean.
2: Put your feet away, John.
3: Why are you on the floor at 4 o'clock in the morning?
2: Touching your toes in a McDonald's. You're a centenarian.
3: You're a World War II veteran.
2: Well, more power to you. At 100, you can touch your toes. I can't do it now.
3: I don't think we can do it either.
2: Yeah.
3: You know, the other thing that didn't make the show, Waymo, they did something pretty, pretty naughty. They stopped trapped teens. They were drinking. They were shooting guns. I don't know if they were real or not. They looked like, you know, baby guns, but they locked, wouldn't let them leave, all kinds of stuff until the Poe got there.
6: Was this the right thing to do or an invasion of privacy? Teenagers accused of drinking and shooting pellets while riding in a Waymo. The two teenagers now face possible charges after police say the car itself, the Waymo itself, helped bring the ride to an end. And that's when police officers showed up. Here's NBC's Allie Reed in the city.
7: San Mateo police had a little fun with this on social media, asking parents, hey, do you know where your teens are? Because Waymo certainly does. Well, the post online certainly got a few laughs. Police say this was anything but funny.
8: BB guns, toy guns, water guns, they're being painted over to look black. And so to an untrained eye, you don't know whether it's a real gun or not.
7: Police say that concern became reality Monday afternoon when Waymo called 911 after employees monitoring one of its vehicles believed two teens inside were drinking and firing what appeared to be a gun.
8: We got a call from a Waymo rep stating that there were two people in their vehicle and they saw them shooting out of the vehicle. And they also reported seeing a recoil.
3: Let me tell you something. A bunch of rats. I'll never get in a Waymo.
2: A Waymo?
3: No. I'll never get in a Waymo.
2: No.
3: You don't rat. You don't do stuff like that.
2: Just mess it up, man. You know? Just some 15-year-olds trying to get drunk.
3: Trying to get drunk, man. They have BB guns.
2: Yeah, right, man.
3: You're not what I need.
2: Uh-huh.

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1: Here we go, Jeff. There is something that happens. I think it only happened one other time in the history of the world. There was a, I just want to make sure, oh, that's right, a plane like five times the size of a 737 goes missing. It's a cargo plane somewhere near Pakistan. It's just not there. It's not on the ground. It's not, you know, above ground. It's not, it's just gone.
2: It's in the ocean.
1: I got to be honest with you. I feel like you'd find it.
2: Really?
1: I do.
2: Yeah,
1: do I you? Do. I do.
2: Yeah? Okay. Yeah. Well, look, it's, you know, it vanished off the Pakistan coast. Over there, it's in the Arabian Sea.
1: You think it's in the Arabian?
2: I do.
1: I can't see it being in the Arabian.
2: I got to tell you right now, not a good time to be flying things over there.
1: In the Arabian?
2: Yeah, it's a big 737 cargo plane.
1: Well, that's what I'm saying, man. You supply military thingamabobs.

0: Yeah.
1: I mean, and you got the, I mean, just listen to this man who just, by the way, he's on the Today Show now, the man who sexed up that lady from GMA, TJ.
0: Oh, TJ Holmes. Is
1: that
0: it?
1: Okay. Yeah, he's growing his
0: is
1: hair.
0: Is that who it is, TJ Holmes?
1: Yes, yeah, TJ Holmes. Yeah, he's growing his hair.
0: Oh,
2: another
0: for him.
2: Major story that is right now. Overnight, search and rescue teams continuing to look for a Pakistani cargo plane that went missing in the region. And it went missing at about the same time that the U.S. military action against Iran started. NBC's Tom Costello.
1: He comes on.
2: Tom, good morning. What have we learned so far?
3: Yeah, Craig, this was a Boeing 737 cargo plane. It was flying from the United Arab Emirates to Karachi, Pakistan, when it suddenly went missing off the port or off the coast of Karachi in the Arabian Sea. The plane's route took it right over the Strait of Hormuz, but apparently went down off the coast of Pakistan, as we said. The cargo airline is K2. Pakistani air traffic control says reported navigational issues at 9:20 p.m. local time, then descended rapidly and began making sharp changes in the heading. Radar and radio contact, lost about 178 miles west of Karachi. Controllers have launched search and rescue teams. Five crew members are thought to have been on board. It's not at all clear what might have happened here. Typically, you know...
1: Yes, it's clear what happened.
0: Well, first off, the Arabian
1: it's
0: Sea...
1: It's clear.
0: Dude, the Arabian Sea is like one of the biggest seas in the world, on Earth.
1: Isn't it a salt sea? Because the salt sea is where everything dies.
0: You go down there and you're a cargo plane and you head on down. It's gonna take a while before they find you.
1: It might
0: at this point you're underwater.
1: Well, I mean, do you did you watch Aladdin a lot?
0: Yeah, that's what I did. Growing up, I binge watch Aladdin.
1: I did too.
0: All right,
1: and there he had that song, the Arabian Nights, just like Arabian Days, right?
0: Right, correct.
1: And I learned a lot about the Arabian Sea in that song.
0: Mm-hmm.
1: And it's the only sea where jasmine and the magic carpet can fly over.
0: Mm.
1: Were you aware?
0: No, I was not aware, because it lands on the list of don't care, okay? The only thing I care about is that the voice of the merchant in that was Robin Williams, and Gilbert Gottfried was
1: Iago, and then Robin Williams was the genie.
0: That's right.
1: Yeah, but you said
0: and a merchant. Yeah,
1: who's a merchant? What are you talking about?
0: Well, he did too. He played the genie, and there was a merchant
1: in
0: there.
1: Yeah. In the white outfit?
0: He did both, yep.
1: That was Robin.
0: Robin had it all. That big hairball, yep.
1: Wow.
0: Yeah.
1: That Barry man.
0: Yeah.
1: All right, well, listen, have a great day, everybody. Bye-bye.
4: Wow, Jeff puts all that together, and you got to... Good work. But try again tomorrow. Maybe it'll be a little better.
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2: 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We got Bryan Adams. We got Pat Benatar. But, more importantly, we have Neil Giraldo. And that is Mr. Benatar, and boy, it's going to be a rootin' tootin' time, Jeff.
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7: Partly sunny today, warm and humid. Look for highs in the mid to upper 80s. There will be a chance for some hit-and-miss showers and thunderstorms this afternoon into early this evening. Afterwards, we're partly cloudy overnight with lows generally in the mid-60s. Pretty much a repeat performance for Thursday and for Friday. Both days will have some scattered showers and thunderstorms, mainly in the afternoon and evening. Otherwise, partly sunny skies with highs in the mid to upper 80s. Higher rain chances arrive as we head into the weekend. That's your 7 weather forecast. I'm meteorologist Dan Bickford.
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0: 105.9 The Mountain, Asheville's classic rock. I'm Jess. It is Wednesday, July 8th. Some rock birthdays and rock history. Carlos Cavazo from Quiet Riot and Rat turning 69. Also on this day in 1970, CCR released their fifth album, Cosmos Factory. The album title came from the warehouse in Berkeley where the band rehearsed early in their career. Stay in 76, Lynyrd Skynyrd captured three shows at the Fox Theater in Atlanta for their live album, One More From the Road. And this day in 1981, Stevie Nicks and Tom Petty and the Heartbreakers released Stop Dragging My Heart Around.
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2: 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We got Bryan Adams. We got Pat Benatar. But, more importantly, we have Neil Giraldo. And that is Mr. Benatar. And boy, it's going to be a rootin' tootin' time, Jeff.
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0: repeat performance for Thursday and for Friday. Both days will have some scattered showers and thunderstorms, mainly in the afternoon and evening, otherwise partly sunny skies with highs in the mid to upper 80s. Higher rain chances arrive as we head into the weekend. That's your 7 weather forecast. I'm meteorologist Dan Bickford.
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0: 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I'm Jess, and coming up on Saturday, Shindig on the Green happening at Pack Square Park. 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
2: 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She was blown to smithereens, but here's the
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2: Partly sunny today, warm and humid. Look for highs in the mid to upper 80s. There will be a chance for some hit-and-miss showers and thunderstorms this afternoon into early this evening. Afterwards, we're partly cloudy overnight with lows generally in the mid-60s. Pretty much a repeat performance for Thursday and for Friday. Both days will have some scattered showers and thunderstorms, mainly in the afternoon and evening. Otherwise, partly sunny skies with highs in the mid to upper 80s. Higher rain chances arrive as we head into the weekend. That's your 7 weather forecast. I'm meteorologist Dan Bickford.
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0: 105.9 The Mountain, Asheville's classic rock. I'm Jess, and Brian Adams coming, doing all of his big hits. Pat Benatar, Neil Giraldo also on the Roll with the Punches tour. It's at the Well in Greenville, and it's coming up soon, August 4th. 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

wonder how far off I sat and wondered. Started humming a song from 1962. Ain't it funny how the night moves when you just don't seem to have as much to lose? Strange how the night moves.

0: 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I'm Steve Richards. Good afternoon. 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
2: 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We got Brian Adams. We got Pat Benatar. But, more importantly, we have Neil Giraldo. 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
3: Partly sunny today, warm and humid. Look for highs in the mid to upper 80s. There will be a chance for some hit-and-miss showers and thunderstorms this afternoon into early this evening. Afterwards, we're partly cloudy overnight with lows generally in the mid-60s. Pretty much a repeat performance for Thursday and for Friday. Both days will have some scattered showers and thunderstorms, mainly in the afternoon and evening. Otherwise, partly sunny skies with highs in the mid to upper 80s. Higher rain chances arrive as we head into the weekend. That's your 7 weather forecast. I'm meteorologist Dan Bickford.
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0: 105.9, the Mountain, Asheville's classic rock, Bon Jovi, by request for Black Mountain. I'm Steve Richards. 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
1: Now, here's the latest forecast from the 7 News Weather Center on 105.9 The Mountain.
2: Partly sunny today, warm and humid. Look for highs in the mid to upper 80s. There will be a chance for some hit-and-miss showers and thunderstorms this afternoon into early this evening. Afterwards, we're partly cloudy overnight with lows generally in the mid-60s. Pretty much a repeat performance for Thursday and for Friday. Both days will have some scattered showers and thunderstorms, mainly in the afternoon and evening. Otherwise, partly sunny skies with highs in the mid to upper 80s. Higher rain chances are arrive as we head into the weekend. That's your 7 weather forecast. I'm meteorologist Dan Bickford.
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0: 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Calling, are we reaching? See, he keeps hanging up. 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

0: 105.9 The Mountain, Asheville's Classic Rock. GNR a few weeks away from the U.S. leg of their tour kicking off in Raleigh. I'm Steve Richards. 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

0: 105.9 The Mountain, Asheville's Classic Rock with the Police. That a request for Swannanoa. I'm Steve Richards. Thank you for listening. 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

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I'm Steve Richards. 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

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And all this week, they've got tickets for you to see Bryan Adams and the Roll with the Punches tour with Pat Benatar and husband Neil Giraldo at The Well, Bonsecours Wellness Arena in Greenville on August 4th. 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
1: I love being a dad, especially when I look like I could be one of them. 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And this kid was a good 2 or 3 inches taller than me, probably 15 pounds of chicken nuggets heavier, and had the most gorgeous mustache I have ever seen on a child. And so my son introduces me to this girl, and I'm not making this up. She looks right at me and she goes, "Did you get beat up a lot in elementary school? 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And I was like, "No, I was homeschooled. I think this will be my first time."
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7: I'm 7 News meteorologist Nicole Collins. Everyone stays mostly dry as we go through the rest of your Wednesday, but I can't rule out a stray shower or storm popping up and moving through. Temperatures are feeling hot, still running well into the 80s before we cool things down into your Wednesday night, down into the mid-60s. Thursday's weather conditions are very similar. A dry start to the day and more hot weather with temperatures reaching well into the mid to upper 80s. Can't rule out more passing shower and storm chances as we go through the afternoon and evening hours. That's a similar story as we end off the week.
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Paul McCartney and Wings on 105.9 The Mountain, Asheville's Classic Rock. I'm Steve Richards, Doobie Brothers, and Carlos Santana at True Line Amphitheater in Charlotte for a show tonight. And I recently interviewed Michael McDonald of the Doobie Brothers, and you can check out that interview right now at 105.9themountain.com. 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
1: 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We got Bryan Adams. We got Pat Benatar. But more importantly, we have Neil Giraldo. And that is Mr. Benatar. And boy, it's going to be a rootin' tootin' time, Jeff.
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